6-7. Copy that, H-Desert.

Shoot me out the Mobile Office on administrative, please.

0: Air just dropped out of the tank, cramps. I'm sorry, it's Major 26 is available to head to that.
1: Major 26?
0: I guess, where did he go?
1: Fontaine Boulevard, we just got... Looks like RP is saying maybe it didn't run the suspect vehicle. It's going to be a gray Jeep Gladiator, and suspect and RP are both not on scene, so unknown time lapse on this.
0: I'm going to reach out. Yes, over.

5, Fairborn Road. Okay.

0: Bravo, Sir, two Sky. Copy, 18 and 12.
1: Papa Speaker, 26.
0: 26.
1: Is the RP and driver 2's one in the same in the crash?
0: I'm unsure. That's just information I got from county. Sounds like RP is supposed to be driver 2 on this, yes, since that suspect vehicle is a different one.
1: You have called three times and it's going straight to enforcement.
0: Copy that, sir. Do you want me to pin that for you for a little while? See if they call back.
1: If you're in line.
0: Copy that, will do. Thank you. And 1813. And it's a regular 7 bubble. Okay, so there's more details on this. Sounds like the RP may know who the driver is on what's going on. Apparently the RP is going home to his address. I'm not exactly sure what's going on, but there's some rather interesting info in the call, if you can read that.
2: Copy, I'm taking the part about the aggression and all that.
0: I'm not exactly sure what's going on. I just had another note. There's also two deputies in route for the contact.
2: I copy. I see where it does say that two LEOs need to go on the call, so if county's heading up that way, I'll head out with them.
0: Thank you. Hey, LEO 1814.
3: 1 Charlie 21.
0: 1 Charlie 21.
3: In Paso County, I'll be on your radio for the remainder of my travel time.
0: Copy. Good afternoon, sir. And 1814.
3: Hold on, 38.
0: 38.
3: Alright, you can show me clear from that, but if you have to fix me a test, anything else, you can show me clear from that. I'll get that home.
0: Copy that, sir. Thank you. 1815.

0: dismissive then. See if they want to let you know.
1: I'll be about 7 minutes out, but like I said before, then I'll just stand by before I go over and make any contact with anybody.
0: Copy that. I'll let you know. 1815.

0: located at 21 Scorpio. Good night, thank you.
1: Yeah, that. You can do anything? Roll 5-4-3. Clear left.

0: Venture. And looks like they have two en route, and like I said, one from Grinnell and Bradley, and the other one's from Plaza and Canvas.
1: Copy. I'm just going to stage at the entrance to Crossroads since it's around the corner from this location.
0: Got that all well now. Eddie, do anything?
2: Well, let's take a nine.
0: Thanks for your help this afternoon.
2: Have a good night.
0: Thank you. Have a good night as well. And 18-20.

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1: Can you please tell me at Memorial Hospital checking on the other driver here?

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0: Bravo, 0 over 5. Be off duty, you have a good afternoon.
1: Got that, and have a good night.
0: I believe Tweaker 7.
1: Tweaker 7.
0: Deputy's on scene. There's another deputy in route, but me and the deputy, we're just going to go make contact. You go ahead and distribute your scene.
1: Got that, sir. And 18-27.
0: You can show me clear for now. I'll be attempting follow-up there.

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1: Copy that, 1828.

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0: 7525, 那都是你自己开始，那边就是这样的 8562, 你说。

0: Charlie with you, clear on a maroon 2018 Nissan pickup at 1829.
1: Little Bucks 1475, on duty. Good afternoon, I'm the end of 2514. We were in the advent of fire at GDP 13. I'll be swapping over back away.
0: Four.
1: Can you clear me from those cases and test me to?

0: 8988. Hey, this is in June.
1: Okay, 1830.
2: Hello, this is 1932. I'll be at that 42. I'll be ready.
1: 2 19 10 and 1831.

0: To your party's clear, Christopher Hewing, Class C, 064 is given.
1: Affirm on approval.
0: 1832.
1: Approval, 921. Motors just has 2761 and a half. They have a truck with Holly. That's just called. They may be out of here in a few minutes. I'll keep the size of the truck.
2: Yeah, I'm staying in the

0: spoke to the RTAC and the Foreign Vehicle Kind of Verbal Qualification Register. RP is currently at home from the beach, sitting at 5 Claymore Road. I think it's already staying at Brick. Brick.
1: Definitely relate, because that plate and vehicle of this party

0: 하고 네 바로 질문.
1: 네 맞습니다.
2: That voter statistic is now abandoned. They are blocking our egress back onto the north, northbound interstate, no hazards, and they are in our lane of traffic.
1: Got that, sir. And you two are able to go up to the Monument Fork to assist with this.
3: Bravo R60, I can head that way from the office here a bit.
1: Thank you, sir. I'll show you this. And 1839.
4: 2 is okay. 1839.
3: Go R60.
1: Good.
3: They need a heavy wrecker up there to tow it.
1: It was going to be the white PT Cruiser, is that correct?
2: Yeah, it's a passenger vehicle.
3: Got that right, okay. My copy direct, yeah, I'll be in route. I'll have you call tow here as soon as I leave the office.
1: Sounds good, thank you, sir. 18-4.

0: any phone line, they are wondering where you want his dad to take it to. Sounds like they took it there.
1: They took the patrol car?
0: Kiefer.
1: Yes, Kiefer, Durham Water City.
0: Yeah, thank you. 1841.

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1: Good evening, 6. 2 days, 6, okay? 1843.

0: 16.
1: 3350 at District 5. From Kansas. 437 Robert Victor.

0: And then the line plate came back clear on a 2008 Honda. No color listed. Looks like expiration is 2/26 at 1844.
1: I have a schedule change for you when we're clear of Foundry before you left city.
0: Okay,
1: 207 is going to have 2 hours to call until 03, and I will have supervisor call until I come on tomorrow morning.
0: I copy. I will make sure that's next at 1845.
1: You go left 85.
0: Go ahead.
1: And if you would, show me up,
0: have a good night. Thanks for your help at 1845.

0: Austin, 100 mil LRD holding Kansas. Very last of Lance, Lincoln Adam North, Tom Zebra. First of Brock, Boy Robert, Ocean Charlie King. Got two middles, David and Franklin. Date of birth 4-4-95. I have the old one if you need it.
1: Copy. Looks like that party is clear. May apply Colorado. Otherwise, he is valid out of Kansas on that King 03.
0: Yeah, we did that.
1: Copy. If you were

0: for what is it?
1: Surgery.
0: Okay, how do you have
1: that was pretty visual, but I think you said you're off duty. Have a good night, and thank you for your help at 18:49.

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1: Go ahead.
0: Tower 2, Eagle 2, send the call. You can clear it before I leave to Colorado.

0: Jamaica 7 Echo, that flight is clear. 1998 Dodge, red in color. Expiration 9 is 26, and your credit is clear. Valid adult regular, 17.
1: I copy, thanks. Rick.
0: You're welcome, go ahead.
1: I'm not sure which case got associated with which. Can you just assign a case number to this, please?
0: Copy, E253.
2: Speaker 13, on duty in cab, first month.
0: Speaker 13, I copy, go ahead.
2: Good evening, speaking of miles 34978. I'll be clear, I'll try and help.
0: I copy, have a good day in TC for 1833.

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0: 52952, and you can go ahead and just call the next tone rotation up there.
1: Copy, 8-5.
0: Charlie 3, 1075.
1: Cut.
0: Charlie 3, 50406, I'll be at work.
2: Semi trailer, 565-7273.
1: Copy that plate, is clear 2020, Frank Ocean Nora Adam, no color, with an expiration 2/28 at 8:56.
3: Level S49.
1: S49.
3: Okay, this driver comes to confirm this. Yeah, he's got multiple fractures across three regions of his body. And some of this time I ran out of him to his driver's statement. I'm going to turn off my body on camera and my vehicle right now. And then if you can actually clear me off of this one and then reattach me to one for Monday night, break for the IP number.
1: Cut.
3: 2145. I believe that was from around 2300 hours at night. And I'm going to see if I can't check on that driver status. See if they're awake yet.
1: Copy. 8236.
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0: Go ahead.
1: Pioneer's the license plate for the run vehicle and that Jeep Gladiator approach. Just put that info for the RO's address to the call for us. We're just gonna, both of us are gonna go and speak with them after this.
0: I'll be at ETOG 7.

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0: I'll be clear of the fire post on your channel for a little bit. Get her back to Alamosa.
1: Five acres, you're okay? 19 minutes.
2: SVDs, we're going to crash 142 northbound. They got the number one thing shut down. Traffic's backed up a little bit.
1: Yes, ma'am. Will you please show me clear of the fire, and I will be off duty. Have a great rest of your night.
3: I'm going to be slow going back to Catherine.
2: Copy, sir. Travel safe.
1: Yes.
2: And 19, then.
0: Hey, Drew, northbound with Colorado, David, Mary. 819 on a white box truck.
2: 7? Yeah, I'd be 597. Top of that, sir, thank you. And 19-10.
4: Level 37.
2: 37.
4: Myself at 26, I'm going to be heading out to that 630 Lindstrom, trying to speak to the run driver.
2: Copy that, thank you all.

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1: Was it northbound or south?
0: I believe it was northbound, 941.
2: Total 9-Paul-2-1, that's affirmative. It is northbound.
1: RCCI, copy, correct. Thank you.
0: Thank you both. 9-2-1.

0: 5.44. Please show me out at 10 Paddock Road.
1: Yes, ma'am. I will be 10-8, and you can show me 10-42. You have a wonderful evening. You have a good night. And 19-13.

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1: He's longer.
0: He's a PPM. The restraint is an Amanda Whitfield. And he's showing valid adult regular motorcycle endorsed with corrective lenses on a 003 series.
1: Copy on it, dear.
0: 1918.
1: Pablo, JDV 20. JDV 20. I-25, the 160, I'll be sent over to Baker.
0: JDV 20, okay. And 1919.

19.

0: Hello, speaker 13.
1: Speaker 14.
0: I don't know if I said 14, I meant 13. Can you reattach me to a hit-and-run crash that 26 was on earlier that occurred off of Handle Road?
1: That will do. Thank you, ma'am. And that continues on.

0: Bravo, Kingmaker, 10.
1: 3-2.
0: Yes, sir, I'm sorry. Can you give me the case number that, for that? I was just on.

0: 2165.
1: Copy, 2165.
0: And looks like you... Okay, I'm trying to make sure I'm not seeing you as primary on that. I'll make sure that you are on it.
1: Yeah, I can't, it's not.

0: Bravo 37.
1: Go, sir.
0: Someone's entering the door. This vehicle is in the driveway. Break.
1: Go ahead.
0: And the front of this vehicle does have the paint transfer from vehicle 2 that would match up to vehicle 2 being damaged, so this is definitely going to be it.
1: Copy that.

0: Okay, next. Six. Can you show me clear with you, sir?
1: At 19.

0: Hello, speaker 13.
1: Speaker 13.
0: All right, thank you for calling. You can clear me from that. I'll be back at the office on reports.

0: looks bigger.
1: Good.
0: Two-baker 13, can just give me a call at her convenience. To get this individual's unit, rank, and name, break. I was on the phone with him. He did come outside, so we're currently talking to him.
1: Copy that. 9229.
0: Bubba RCT.
2: We put in 302, but I don't know that that's just close to the construction zone by the hospital.
0: I got you. I'll go in with it.
2: Thank you,
1: 1930. 2 of 19. 925 at 116. We switched over to 2-Baker.
2: Okay,
1: 1930. Well, RCP, looks like the plate come back clear on a 2011 Kia Soul Green color, expired 1226.
3: Yeah, I copy. It's not going to be a hazard. It's off on the shoulder here. I don't think we're going to be able to, we're going to need to tow this, so you can stand on Randy's, it'll be clear.
1: Copy, sir. 19,
3: but let's save 19.
1: 219.
3: I 25 at the 118. I'll be on your radio tonight in Rochester, Kennedy. Okay.
0: Up to Trouble 6,
4: Captain, you're going to take
1: 31. Up to Trouble
0: 6, we're past that. 3-26. The driver refused, we have one in custody for DUI.
1: Got that one, go through 9-31.

Puzzler named Alt 61, 1075. That's a turn down port of entry with Arizona Ocean State at 5693 for copy driver when ready.

0: and tell six one go with your driver.
1: Last name spelling is Sean Henry Ida. Queen Ocean William. First name of Ali. Middle initial of Adam. Date of birth is 3/1/1980. Male out of Arizona.
0: Okay, spell the first name.
1: Adam Lincoln Ida.
0: Last name was Sam Henry Ida, Queen Ocean William.
2: Ida.
3: Copy that. Do you want this to be as the one 26 is attached to, or is the one you're attached to as the primary call?
4: They're one and the same. We had the brother and the driver calling from for the same crash from vehicle 2, and we're both out with driver 1 right now, and he's in my custody, so he's going to show me primary.
3: Count that, will you?
4: And
3: thank you, Nick.
5: Bubble Taker 10 off duty. Have a good night. Thank you for your help.
3: You have a great night as well. And thank you, Nick.
5: Bubble Taker 7.
3: Go ahead, sir.
4: I'm just looking at 10, I think. I added vehicle and driver 2 and this vehicle from the other one. Can you pull those from that one and edit?
3: Hey, from will do. I'll make sure they're added. Thank you, Nick.

0: Mark Ludwig, 7 Guys. Go ahead and give you that info over there. Zara, Lassa Vegan, David, Edward, George, Adam, Nora, Bristol, Cody, Sydney, Charles, Ocean, David, Young, Bill, Full of James, Taber, 02, 09. He just has a photo. He just provided us. He just was refused to provide us with any documentation.
1: Top of that deal, let's see. That's 35. 325.
2: Southbound I-25 into 137. It's going to be Colorado 10th, Frank, entering Frank, Adam, 2-1. Eastbound Pathfinder, currently slowing, but still traveling.
0: Close
1: 8-14, I'm clear. 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
0: R60.
1: Keyless County, real quick, they just ran code past the Miami Mid port of entry northbound. Chief, did you need anything?

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1: Hey, for the whole Edmund, ready for it.
0: I'm going to find out when we're ready. It's going to be 160-410-845.
2: That. Thank you. With that, FRV is showing clear valid door regular on a 16 series Colorado, and I'll run a, and add a photo as well as history.
3: I got you. Thanks. We're okay out here. He's just not wanting to cooperate too much verbally. He's just highly intoxicated.

0: 我接电话。Leave me out of my residence for a moment.
1: 94. Hello, straight 25. I never get one right shoulder. All lanes are blocked.
2: Got that, 94.

0: 7 to Victor 26. Can you ask Count and Fire if they'd be willing to do a blizzard off for us, sir?
1: Let me see if they will respond.

0: rebuttal.
1: Go ahead.
0: So you said Ephraim, asking if you're going to keep going to the Fountain PD?
1: Ephraim? Myself and 26 are going to be going to Fountain PD to complete the blood draw break.
0: Good.
1: And 26, he's going to just be working on speaking with someone from this driver's unit to see about someone coming to possibly get them as a sober release.
2: Thank
1: you, sir. And probably to make yourself. Also, I just want to double check, just so you know, I am primary.
0: I make sure to double check and use the code to make sure you're primary. Just let me know when you're in route and with Miles.
1: I'm about to, well, I'm walking back to my car now. I'll get you tomorrow.
0: Got that. Next over there. RC fuel. Go ahead. County was advising they did not have anybody going code on I-25.
3: I got ready, enough it was Monty Man or County, but someone passed me running code of 25, so don't know who it was.
0: Copy, sir, and that's your word for it.

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1: 4 going.
0: Make one.
1: All right, I'm 2, I'm sorry.

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I-25 is the 112 northbound. I have a report of a motorist that says a silver sedan looks like it has its tire off and trying to wave people down.

0: Houston calling.
1: Have a great evening. I'll be off duty, please.
0: Commander, you have a good evening. Yeah, 1945.

0: 7.
1: Scott, what happened? I think we're here.

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0: available for an accident hit and run, Constitution, Mark Sheffield, RP no longer on scene.
1: 13, go ahead.
0: That time lasts about an hour. RP advises, looks like county advised they have suspect information and RP no longer on scene over at 79725 Copenhagen.
1: I copy. You can attach
0: the
1: help with the RP call.
0: Thank you, ma'am. 1956.

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0: canine chicks, Bubba.
1: Canine chicks. 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
0: I didn't clear you from your last stop, just making sure you're clear.
1: Copy. Yeah, I cleared with the CPR.
0: 1957.

0: Cobra Park 1441. 1441. Occasional results in CPW 52 after the shelter night.
1: You do the same. At 1958.
2: Publish figure 7, I don't know, 26 are out of the thousand. PD, thanks for reminding. Cover. 507, 83. Yeah, well, that's nice to meet you.

0: R45, could you please recast your case?
1: Go ahead, sir.
0: It's going to be a 2 Edward case number. It's going to be 0337.
1: Got that, and that's your dispatch.

0: Tiger 18 Global Certification.
1: Tiger 18, with that northbound POE. Moving on that abandoned vehicle from earlier. And copy put.
0: Good.
1: Up Colorado, Edward Boyke, Young 60, KSL Silver Put.

0: 2800. Bravo, Canyon 6.
1: Canyon 6.
0: Copy, 1042, have a good night.
1: Thanks, you do the same at 20.

0: Randy, sir.
1: I copy, thank you.
0: It's your case, please.

的听友呢。可怜去。

0: 号的具体的字儿听。
1: Say it again.
0: I need both vehicles and one of the drivers to the call. If you can run them, please, I'll let the call run over.
1: Copy, go ahead.
0: Sounds like one of the vehicles involved was a company vehicle, so I also called that business and left a voicemail. So you can, after you run them, you can clear me from that for now. And I'll be back at the office, please.
1: Copy that. And looks like first plane was coming back on the 2014 Ford Focus. Expiration 1226. Second one cleared on the 2005 Mack truck, white in color. Status 127. And that party was valid. Fire license 17.
0: I copy. Thank you.
1: Thank you, ma'am. 2005. Call 544.
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0: 之后放开盘。Roll for 5 minutes. Shoot me a 30-20 caviar quart. Roll 459. Sorry about that. Go ahead with that location.
1: Yes, can you shoot me a 30-20 caviar quart?

0: 好的，谢谢哥。好的，继续联系。我是现在三十米的天线。
1: Go ahead.
0: 0226. Thank you. Copy, have a good night. 21. Four, you can show me clear left. Last four, unit, go ahead. 4-0-5-4-4, you can show me clear left. Copy, thank you, sir. 2-0-5-4.

做个票放上单块。做个放上单。给你说明可以分。

460. 460. I'm going to be going off duty. 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Thank you, sir. Have a great night. And 2050.

0: 11-37. Let me just see where Fountain Fire's at.
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0: 远近，最远近。Try doing some searches to track down a phone number for this RO. Not have any luck. Can you see what you can find on your end? Great.
1: Good.
0: It is slightly over the fog line, and some of these commercial motor vehicles are having to go around it, so if we can't find a phone number or get in touch with the RO, we'll have to tow it. But I'll be on standby until so you can find the numbers.

0: College Figure 13. Can you clear me from that question? So did I help you out with some reports, please?
1: Got that. Apologies. I thought I did. I will do that. 2018.

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1: Copy that, sir. You have a green light. Yeah, 2022.

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0: Yeah, I'm PD. Can you contact them real quick? So, we need to know about us in the fire department for the legal trial.

0: 6-1-6.
1: Number 2 contacted me via cell phone and stated he is going to the ER self-transport for lower back pain.
0: Copy that. And apologies for 287's traffic. I did not understand what he was saying. I thought I understood, but can you have him repeat it?
1: Well, good, sir. We were waiting for Pound PD to open the door, and they just did, so you can disregard.
0: Thank you. 526.

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1: Check 18.
0: Couldn't leave a voicemail, and no one's responded to my text message. Can you just go ahead and get the next tow surgeon rotation for me?
1: Copy, 2034.

0: Ringtangle.
1: What?
0: Ramsey's is going to be in route.
1: Thank you.
0: Thank you, 239.

0: Pueblo, S-49.
1: S-49?
0: You should make clear that particular incident, and I know your attachment to the one from tonight. I think the case number is 2166. We'll still be at the hospital. I'm going to head back in and chat with them about their driver's statement, etc.
1: Copy that, sir. And can I advise you of an agency assist request from CSPD regarding some information or at least attached to it?
0: For something at Estes Park or Estes Mountain?
1: It was going to be related to a fugitive that may be going south from Colorado Springs down to down to Pueblo, so not much on that.

0: copy. That's the agency assistant up on the board there. Copy, yeah. Looks like your notes are all correct. We don't have probably the resources to help them tonight.
1: Thank you, sir. And 24.

0: Pablo, CPW 62, can you show myself and the pilot wife 225 off duty?
1: I can. You have a good night. 2041.

0: Three Palmer Cases and incoming back to service.
1: 2-2-14, okay. At 2014.
0: You ask for the fire to come back out, please. Copy, will do. 2-4-2.

0: 13, go ahead.
1: 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It's going to be Adam Henry 89534. It's a white, not sure of the model.
0: 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I show it on a 2027 Volvo at 2054.
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0: Channel 13, that one is clear. It's on a 2018 Rentnor, Robert Edward Ida Tom, Nora Ocean Union Edward Robert trailer.
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0: 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You have a good evening at 2055.

0: 7-8 Mary.
1: 7-8 Mary.
0: Yeah,
1: the point officer. 20-56.

0: Lulu Twin 13. The driver's in the call for clearance, please. Kelly was asking, we had a vehicle go through a fence near Squirrel Creek and South Bean Highway. Sounds like the owners of the property did not want to report. Would we respond to that, or is just not going to respond since nobody wants to report?
1: Sorry, there's a little background there. What was it that they said they might not want to report on?
0: The owners of the property did not want to make a report.
1: Was there anybody on scene who did want a report?
0: Negative. There was nobody on scene. It was just looked like somebody drove through a fence, and whenever they got there, no one was there.
1: Copy, yeah. Just the owners of the victims, and they don't want to report, that's fine.
0: And 25-7?
1: Well, let's make your 7. Tom, fire's back on scene.
0: Thank you, sir. 25-7.
2: Parole, 544.
0: Parole, 544.
2: Will you show myself and 562 off duty? Thank you for all your help. Have a good night.
0: Thank you, sir. You have a great night. I had 2015.

0: 21. Can you show me off duty? Have a good night.
1: Copy, have a good night as well. And 20, you should do that.
2: Probably 21-13. How are we clear to verbal?
3: Jim 13, okay. 20-59.

0: 32-degree units available for an agency assist fight over at Bass and Fitness at 5885 Palmer Park Boulevard, 78 parties involved.
1: I'm not close, but I can start heading that

0: 告诉他这个消息。
1: 表示。
0: We're going to end up taking him to detox if he comes positive this month.
1: Copy that. And you want me to see if they have room available?
0: Sure, if you want mine.
1: Copy that, 2103.
0: Pablo, chief, 20.
2: 20. I-25 at the 167. I'll switch you over to 1 Charlie.
1: Copy, have a good night. 2103.
3: Speaker, there's a gentleman around the office. We'll be running code until we get updates.
1: Copy, thank you. 2103.

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1: 625.
0: How many routes do you assist G-Baker 13 with that?
1: Have that, thank you. 714.

0: 号的是旅客13。
1: 旅客13。
0: Just overheard on Pasco, there's no more disturbance, nobody's there. And 25 can clear, I'm just going to slow down until I hear the words from you.
1: Got that. How are you going to call in? Looks like episode's typing, so I'll find out shortly. And 13, you heard correct. Deputy's just gone scene. No disturbance. We can cancel.
0: Okay, thank you. I'll be clear.
1: You want me to show you back at the office?
0: Yeah, I gotta get back there.
1: Copy, turn off it. And 325, copy.
2: Yeah, we can still show and clear at the office.
1: Copy that. Sorry, one second.

0: 再听。
1: 这是个被梦的。
0: OK， 托你问天。
2: To notify the victim driver again for this one. 谢谢。And if you can show me clear that one and attach me back to 2145, I'd appreciate it.

0: Southwest Victor 7. Can you tap San Borden?
1: I'm now.
0: Left on.
2: Yeah, that's 111. Fox 8, 15, or 14, I'm clear.

0: Hello, Chatham 8 Mary.
1: I'm good.
2: Chatham 8 Mary, okay. Geneva 9, could you come in to dispatch?
0: Hey, Drew.

0: 车子特别是冲下去。
1: Copy that, Toronto.
2: Hello, to Baker 13, I'm back at Sparrow's office on the floor.
1: Copy, 21, 13.

0: Sir, you're going to 6 months. Yes, sir. Crossroads is a bit available.
1: I'm glad you were able to here shortly. I'll give you the mileage.
0: Copy, 2118.
1: What was 49?
0: S49.
1: For case 2145, could you please add a note real quick, please, for that?
0: Yes, sir.
1: So I did check with the hospital lab, and they do not have, there was no blood draws on that driver from the night of the crash Monday night.

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1: 26.
0: 47, some mobility issues. I want to cut them in the front.
1: Copy, 12.

0: Pueblo, 49.
1: Ms. Freeman?
0: See if we should make clear of the hospital and clear of anything I'm attached to, Bridge.
1: There we go.
0: Perfect. Speaker 26, does he need to bring a belly pope, or is that okay?
1: 326?
2: Trigger 7. Everything's okay. We're just going to switch the handcuffs to the front for this individual just because he's got some shoulder and mobility issues.
1: Copy that. That's where you're at.
0: I copy. Just make sure they don't need to or want to probably vote for that. If they deserve it, then that's fine.
1: Copy 6, 21, 23.

0: 12 hours 7, 1075, this is Lockheed. Lake in Cheyenne Mountain with George William Ocean 190, and we're blocking the right wing.
1: Good evening.
2: Okay, Marshall's going to stop to like 107. They got the right vehicle. Sounds like it's the wrong guy though. They're 10-4, don't need any assistance from here. No stakes were deployed. We'll be clear from the incident.
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0: 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Tiger 18, go ahead. Southbound 25 to 149, cover plate David Paul George, boy 65, black Toyota RAV4.
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0: Awesome.
1: Okay, there's another vehicle out here. Can you copy that, please?
0: Good.
1: Charles Zebra Union, Frank 90, break.
0: Good.
1: They had a minor crash. They've been out here since about 1845, and I guess they just got contacted back by CSP, and then they have somebody on the way. Break.
0: Good.
1: There's a construction closure here with no active work currently. I moved them into the closure so they're not blocking.
0: Copy that.

0: 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I gave them some state forms to start working on. You can show me, please.
1: Copy that, 103.

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0: 智慧之一听你看病吗这儿
1: out of Nebraska. Thank you, Tom.

1-7-8-7. I'll be clear of Fountain PD. I'm going to be in route to detox. I drove off 7-4-26. 7-34.

0: Republican Area 26.
1: Hello?
0: Sorry, is refusing to exit the vehicle to go to Crossroads. He would like to be taken to the person ER.
1: Sir.
2: Do you know if there's a Geneva trooper that's available out on the west?
0: Just help me there, we'll figure something out. Alright, sir, could you meet me at the 7-Eleven on security and name by the Maverick? I'll be here waiting with him.
3: Alright, copy. I'm on my way. I'm about 85 and going interesting almost. Okay.
2: Okay, 2136.
4: That's Rena. Can you please show me at the Springs office on crash reports?
2: Copy, 2136.
0: You made a place, thanks for the time.
1: I think it's relocation check.
2: Adele with a bright song. Looks like leaving all over the road, possibly intoxicated, heartbeat slow as usual. That's further, 2136.
3: This has a soldier, right?
2: Correct.
3: Drop off to the provost marshal's office.
0: Copy, thank you.
3: Back one.

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1: 3326.
0: You let Fort Carson and Provost Marshal's office know that we will drop him off there.
2: Direct, and I'm still en route to meet with that 7-11.
1: Copy, 5-3.

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0: I'll be traveling through tonight on your channel. I'm just pulling into Poncha Springs.
1: 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And 2139. 5 Bakery 3, Pueblo. 2139.

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1: Copy. 23.

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2: I'll be out with New Mexico. It's gonna be Boy Lake and Ocean. Tom 1-2. It's gonna be on a silver color.

0: 2-14, the plate is clear of New Mexico, it's coming back the record at 2140.
1: I got that. Good job, dude. Plate 9, Sergeant. I'm going to be taking exit 59.
0: Oh,
1: 15. That corrected plate. Let's try 810, Paul 0.

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1: Chatham, Jen.
0: Perfect. You're calling attached to the plate. Could you send direct to DMV and put the return on the call, please?
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0: Please.
1: The plate that's in here is on a 2024 Ford Mustang gray in color. Is that the wrong plate?
0: That's the correct vehicle, but the plate should be no record found and registered to a different party.
1: Okay. At 2051.
0: Good. 26 is all good here. I'm going to clear Mary route to the office and drop off a blanket.
3: Got that. 12-51.

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0: I'll be off duty. 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
1: Thank you. You do the same. No, 2152.
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0: I'm 59, exit 69, northbound.

0: 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Valid out of New Mexico on a 031 Newark to Colorado.
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0: How about you?
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1: duty. Copy, okay. 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
1: 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Call up, please. David Henry, David George, 1-4.

0: Airborne 4.
1: I'm off to you, have a good night.
0: Copy, have a good night as well, and 2208. Come here, 25 below.
1: Got it.
0: Your party's clear, Valva Del Regular 173, is that a call out?
1: Copy, I'm purple.

0: 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Not a hazard. 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I'm clear.
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1: Bubble R45, I'm good, thank you.
0: Thank you, sir. 22, 12.

的去一个地儿。22.26, 7 26, 7 26, 7 26, 7 26, 7 26, 7 26, 7 26, 7 26, 7 26, 7 26, 7 26, 7 26, 7 26, 7 26, 7 26, 7 26, 7 26, 7 26, 7 26, 7 26, 7 26, 7 26, 7 26, 7 26, 7 26, 7 26, 7 26, 7 26, 7 26, 7 26, 7 26, 7 26, 7 26, 7 26, 7 26, 7 26, 7 26, 7 26, 7 26, 7 26, 7 26, 7 26, 7 26, 7 26, 7 26, 7 26, 7 26, 7 26, 7 26, 7 26, 7 26, 7 26, 7 26, 7 26, 7 26, 7 26, 7 26, 7 26, 7 26, 7 26, 7 26, 7 26, 7 26, 7 26, 7 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

0: Rosie Baker 26. Sector 13 has relieved me, and I'll be clear of this and en route to my residence.
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0: Alpha 2 Echo 13. Alright, thank you for that party and took him in over the other people of mine. So he's dropped off at DTAF, I'll be clear.
1: Alpha 22.

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1: Copy that, sir. Yeah, we're going to. 12432.

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Trigger 18. The Maverick at Market Center Point, and of course. 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

0: 14, 14. Can you show me 10-3-5 on Rose Assist?
1: 14, go ahead.
0: I-25 southbound, 58. I'll be out with a semi-truck and trailer. I think that's up late, we're ready.
1: Go ahead.
0: Adam King, 6-6-3-4 on a 5-6-0.

0: 12, this is Greg Team 1075. 3 Greg Team. Southbound 25 to 149, call up to 8. Frank Ida, Sam Paul, 63. It's a black Mercedes, sit in.
1: Showing associated to a Code Sam party at a Glendale PD party, department Levi Torres, 518 of 88. Not much information on that. Looks like is also showing on a 2012 Mercedes E, black and color, expires 1126.
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0: 了解过去，另一个一块。
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0: Thank you, have a good day.
1: 23 39.

Tiger 18, you can copy my driver. Tiger 18, bud. This is going to be that Doors party. Doors with a zebra. Saying Levi. They were 518, 88, cut off.

0: copy. 3 degree 18, are you clear to copy further? Go ahead, Eastland. Party is showing as the restraining party on no supporting protection order. Looks like there's supposed to be also a step in that thing, not allowed within any party of the statutory registration requirements. Also showing as a probationary client out of the Second Judicial Court out of Denver for one time, and a probationary client out of the 18th Judicial District in Centennial. Looks like for the same charges on both. And also showing valid adult regular 99.
1: Copy. If you need to do this, stop for 005. Looking for insurance. Well, not sure if it'll be sent again.
0: Copy that, thank you. 2341.

0: Any two Victor unit available for a Park Service crash, Grinnell and Highway 21. Alpha, two Victor 25, what are your details? We're going to be a Park Service crash, a silver Nissan Rogue versus a brown or tan GMC Suburban. Well, GMC. Now, saying not blocking, no hazard, no drunk or drugs involved, but our freeze is refusing to move out of the intersection, and fire is in route.
1: Copy. If the crash occurred in the intersection, that is going to be... Never mind. Disregard.
0: Can you also just get clarification where the crash occurred?

0: 问法头。
1: 喂。
0: Sounds like this crash occurred at the intersection of Grinnell and 21 at the lake.
2: Copy. North sidewalk intersection or any of the other directions?
0: Unsure, just says at the lake. Fire was asking for an EPA.
1: Copy that. I'm 85 Street, so Al 15.

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0: You can show myself and Mark 1474 off duty. Have a good night.
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1: Good.
0: We're gonna be on the, I guess, E5 intersection.
1: I'm sorry, what side of the intersection?
0: E5 AM. I think we're walking. I'll confirm that in a second.

0: Yang.
1: I've got a phone message. It looks like it's been pending since 1533. I'm not seeing any notes if anything was done with it. Do you want me to just pend it verbatim? It's just reference an IP wanting to know if we were possibly at his house earlier.
2: Yeah, I'm just looking that up. I'm not familiar with that address. I don't know who might have checked on that. They should might have a better idea. And with the time, that's a good idea.
1: Copy, 22-1.
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0: 25.
1: Can you just confirm with S-49, I believe that east side of the intersection is going to be CSPDs.
0: S-49, can you guys?

0: 349.
1: That's 49, go ahead.
0: I don't know if you copied any of T-Baker 25's traffic. It's going to be the east intersection, east side of the intersection of Grinnell and Powers. Is that CSPD's?
1: I believe so. Let me just double check that intersection. I was through now.
2: But Water 45, it's in the intersection or south of on Highway 21, it should be ours. If it's going to be on Grail, close to the Amazon warehouse, it should be city.
0: Can you make 25 direct?
2: Can you send 9, please?
0: If it's in or south of Highway 21 or in the intersection, it's ours. If it's closer to the Amazon warehouse, it's city.
2: Yeah, it's coming on the east side of the intersection heading towards the Amazon facility.
0: I copy, so confirming it's cities?
2: I believe so.
0: I copy, I can advise them at midnight.
2: Copy, I'll remain on scene until they hopefully get here.
0: I copy, midnight.

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1: 这是什么？

0: Bravo, Zeebaker 25, can you copy my driver 1, Raymond, California, not holding?
1: Good.
0: It's going to be California female, last of Victor Adam Lincoln, Edward Noria, Zebra, Union, Edward Lincoln, Adam, first of Icefell, Nora, Ocean, Edward Lincoln, Young, Denver, 01-19-1988, great
1: photography.
0: Good. Toronto Mayo, last of Gonzalez, George, Ocean, Nora, Zebra, Adam Lincoln, Edward Zebra, first of Fernando, Frank, Edward, Robert, Nora, Adam, Nora, David Ocean, David, 01-23-1977.

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0: Edward Berry, X-ray, volume 66, GMC Acadia, ready for Beagle 2.
1: 325, that one's clear on 2018, Great GMC Acadia, 327, go ahead with the next vehicle.
0: It's going to be Frank Charlie Henry, doors 2A on a Nissan Rogue.
1: I copy, that one's clear, 2025, Silver Nissan Rogue, 726 at 08.

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0: Driver 2 has a complaint of injury by medical refusal and no injury to driver 1.
1: I copy, 08.

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0: Victor, your son.
1: Son.
0: That, like, it's been dropped off in church with it earlier now, but he was just, you know, summons and released to detox him for the report.
1: Sure, Bucky. Okay. Yeah.
2: To Baker 18. I ain't cleared for blowing that a while back. Break.
1: Good.
2: Can you just go ahead and put me on roadside visibility northbound 25 at the 152?

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1: 对。
0: Get attached to me to R45's call. I'm heading down there just in case.
1: 0.2.
2: Bravo, this is J25. CSVB is on scene. I'll let you know when I'm clear.
1: I copy 0.2.

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0: Party squared on, buy your license, plate clear, 2013, Brown Lincoln MKX, 6 to 27.
1: Copy, thank you. And about is, we're on the exit for Garden of the Gods from North 25.
0: 226.

0: Baba, should we provide that? Yes, VD has the scene. I'll be clear.
1: Clear, Klingon. Two-Baker 13, status location check.
2: Publish, because 13, sorry, was that for me?
1: Abrams.
2: I'm good. Interquest 925, thank you.
1: Clear, Klingon.

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1: Yeah, you want

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1: Good.
0: I'll be out at the shell in Rocky Ford for a few.
1: You're right.

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1: That's Figure 7, Fontaine and Mark Shuffle. Okay, thanks.
0: Hey, John.

0: 24-134 southbound. It's going to be Colorado Bay, Ever Mary, Robert, Queen, 00, Pontiac, Houston.
1: I got the blue turning clear on a 2008 green Pontiac G6, 1-27 at 0-57.
2: Flag left, 49.
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2: Okay, strong enough, Diddy. 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And your day supervisor, now be your on-call supervisor.
1: I got the answer, 7.

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0: Issued by stop location to Highway 21 at the 134.
1: Hawk.
0: Chief Hubble, R45 will be in clear, citation 141.
1: Sorry, not me to agree, Tina, are you clear as well?
0: Paper.
1: Four o'clock.
0: Stop, Chief Hubble, 45. 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
1: Hello,

0: Victor, can I get a roll for parts?
1: G93, yes.
0: Adam Henry, 31615 out of Arizona, and this will be 70, Highway 71 at Washington Street, Rocky Fork.
1: Charlie 3, plate out of Arizona is returning clear. It should be on a 2017 Ford Focus. It doesn't have a color listed to that. Expiration is 12 of 26 at 113.
0: Temporary.
1: Would you like me to show you clear of it? I had Adam Henry 31615.
0: 10-4. Let me catch back up to it. Double check.
1: 114.

0: 3, you have Adam Henry, 316, 15, out of Arizona.
1: Abram.
0: 10-4, that was Ford Polk, you got a return for.
1: Abram, yeah, 2017, Ford Focus, expiration 12-26. And are you still at 71 in Washington?
0: Negative, I'll be 75 at Ontario County Road 20.5, just south of Highway 50.
1: I copy, at 117.

0: Whiskey Charlie 3. Just one more time, what do you have for the return on the vehicle?
1: G-Charlie 3 on Arizona, Adam Henry, 31615. It's returning clear on a 2017 Ford. My apologies, I was hearing that as a Focus, and it looks like it's returning on a F-650. I don't know where it was getting Focus from. It's showing an exertion at 12 to 26.
0: 10-4, thank you.
1: 122.

0: Bravo 2 Charlie 3, last 4 of the bend, 2705.
1: Ava.

0: Charlie 3.
1: To Charlie 3.
0: The driver and the passenger in the call for clearance, verbal, Clinton, Colorado.
1: Good.
0: My tox party will be the driver, Rosales, passenger, post Colorado, and if you attach pictures.
1: I got the 128.

0: guys. Hey, good, copy.
1: Go ahead.
0: That pretty person, Michael, is clear now. They're out of Colorado. The passenger is going to be showing as a restraint on a TO where there is no protected party on it, and it does advise no alcoholic beverages or controlled substances without prescription for drivers. It is suspended financial responsibility. I'll work on getting a photo of the screen card.
1: 10-4, but no return when you're on the driver.
0: Avram, it's returning no record out of Colorado.

0: Hi, Charlie 3, the photo is on screen.
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1: Fox report that with me, go ahead.
0: That party first of Michael, middle of Paul, last of Fox, Super 99 of 80, described as white male, 511, 160, brown over hazel, is going to be 1099 out of Silverthorne Municipal Court. It's going to be extradition of 100 miles only for original offense of careless driving. It's going to be a cash surety bond of $1,000, but again, limited extradition on that one. Break for a second. Second, same party, first Michael, no little listed on this one, last of Fox, 99 of 80, 511, 160, brown over hazel, is going to be out of Indiana for FTA against crimes against person, extradition on that one, it's within 400 miles of Warwick County, Indiana, and doesn't state what type of bond on that one, but again, non-extraditable, and then is also going to be revoked HTO on an ID only for drivers out of Colorado, and I'll send for confirmation, get a photo on the screen.
1: 10-4, thank you.
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0: I copy. It's clear on a 2019 Gray Chevy Tahoe, 2 of 27 at 133.
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0: When you send off for confirmation for Mr. Fox, can you also send it out for Ms. Rosales, please?

0: 这是雷军。
1: 对。
0: 刚才没实现的声音。
1: Simple, thank you. None of the female parties can be correct. That male party, I'll pick another good look real quick, but should be him, just different hair.
0: Well, Lisa.

0: This is Teacher Lena doing a bolo from Lahana. It's going to be for a Robert Sigil, Tubers 11, 36, 74, last seen at 618 Carson Avenue in Lahana at 2100 on the 22nd. He was upset, left his home northbound. He was last seen wearing a blue shirt, crunchy blue jeans, and a t-shirt, either white, gray, or tan in color. Described as 6'1", 218, blonde hair, blue eyes. He also wears glasses and has facial hair. He's bipolar, possibly autistic. I don't know where he could be headed. Believe to be in the Lahana area. Nothing further. 140.
1: Well, what's Charlie 3? Copy that.
0: 140.

0: Figure 18, checking status for roadside roadside visibility.
1: 18, dude. Thanks.
0: Wherever you are. R 45, checking status on cast control.
1: I think we're both lacking on caffeine as of right now, but other than that, we're doing good.
0: Fair enough, I copy. 144.

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0: 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My game is 3059. I'll be working the southbound monument for today.
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0: Good morning. I'm Northbound Highway 115 at 57. We have your radio passenger designated.
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0: 2013.
1: 2013.
0: Evening, Jamil. Beauty. Have a good morning.
1: You as well. Bye-bye.

0: Curry team, off duty. Have a good morning.
1: You as well. 5-4-2.
0: Can you copy vehicle change in the mileage?
1: Got
0: it. I should change in cab in car 280, break the circle.
1: Go ahead.
0: 291-86 and break for 7.
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0: Jensen. 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
2: Good morning, District 43, Highway 24, about the 329. We have a pending, looks like a, it's been red tagged vehicle, a white Chevy Cruze. Looks like it was tagged on the 16th, if we can get that done today at some point.
1: Yeah, copy. After rush hour, I'll go out there. I remember tagging it.
2: Thank you, 20559.
1: Pueblo, 2-1, on duty.
2: 2-1, Pueblo.
1: Good morning, IBM's White, 42, car 669, brake mileage.
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1: 23731, I'll be en route to the office.
2: 2-1, 10-4, good morning, time is 0559.
3: Pueblo 9, call 207, on duty. Good morning, my IBM is 181434. I'll be working the northbound Monument Court.
2: 10-4, good morning, 0600.

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0: 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Starting mileage 8618. I'll be on a special assignment on my cell phone.
1: Hi, copy answer.
0: Hello. State Fighter. Green clear.
1: Do you have a 10-day public? Happy answer. 7-3.

0: I'll be out at the Springs office on Evan, and good morning.
1: Simple, good morning. And is it okay if I attach you to a call, if you can just look into that when you get in the office?
0: Pablo, R3, I copy. Thank you.
1: Thank you, at 206.

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1: Checker, copy, is there 616?
2: It looks like that vehicle out of Nevada is coming back on a standby.
1: Sorry,
2: it looks like a 2000 Lincoln four-door does show the registration surrendered. The expiration on it is showing 11-12-2025 at 10-06.

0: morning.
1: Morning, Bubble Dad.
0: Sam Victory and myself are going to be changing over to Max 11 for the day. Have a good day.
1: Have a good day, 618. Before I apologize, there's two listings on this plate. The last updated shows suspended and 12/18/2025 was the expiration. That's the last updated to 343. Will you be tightening that?
0: Because actually the owner was inside of it. He's just arriving to go sign in at Schriever Air Force Base. I'll be clear.
1: 362.

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1: Yes, ma'am. Can you show us out at 2115 Stather Drive?
2: Paul Henry Adams.
1: Sam Adam Tom Henry Edward Robert.
2: Ten 49, I apologize. Is that a follow up or out of service?
1: It's going to be in El Paso County.
2: Okay, and I'm sorry, is it bus follow-up, or are you out of service at that location?
1: We're out of service.
2: District 3.

0: 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I'll be in car 732, break for beginning.
1: Go ahead.
0: 71903, I'm in route to the Academy 4 training.
1: Good morning, 0634.

0: 23. Here's Dash with the case 1275. I'll be calling my driver line. Just a moment there. Just need to talk to him.
1: Hi, Kathy. It's 6:35.

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1: Temple of the morning, that's 0652.

0: couple of night calls since they're ready going on duty.
1: Good morning.
0: I'll be working Monument northbound today. 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
1: Thank you, Chief Papa.
0: Good morning. Hi, Dan. It's 6042. I'm in truck 422. Ready for VA.
1: Go ahead.
0: 58451, and I'll be en route to the academy.
1: Chief, you're 2104. Good morning. That's 00646.
0: 205,
1: can I get your case number? 205, of course, case number is 0357.
0: Thank you, and I'll be on the phone report.
1: Thank you, that's 0647.

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1: 10-5371. And vehicle 476, 3 for gang. 15574. No roadway assignment today. I'll be out at Sir Edward Thorson, stretch north.
0: 5-3-10-4, good morning. 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
0: 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I told you.

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0: 30385, on duty for overtime, Highway 671 to Park.
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2: Yes, ma'am, can you show us out at 6652 Cash Drive? 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
1: 10-5, still have this on the OD. 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
2: I appreciate that. 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

0: attention to the good cars and information on a road rager CI-25 at the North Academy. This is the last one. This is about 9 minutes. Gray, silver, Nissan sedan, tinted windows, David Paul King, 599. Vehicle swerving in and out of lanes. Driver possible dark or male. Road lights on vehicle again. 9 minute left. Going northbound from North Academy. Road lights on Charlie at 2077.
1: Bubble.
0: 2023 Bubble, Dad.
1: Currently Highway 50 at 323. If you should be around to Highway 50 at 299, I'll be meeting up with driver later.
0: Alright, copy, that's Illinois.

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1: Paul
0: 22, go ahead. Monument Southbound 4. It's going to be a white truck bottle hauler loaded with cars. Company name is going to be Sierra Mountain Transport. The unit number on the truck is going to be 403. If contacted, if he can bring him back to the Southbound 4, he's about 81,000 pounds.
1: Sorry, how many pounds?
0: 81,000.
1: 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Has the name of Sierra Mountain Transport, number 403, would like to be brought back to the port of entry. Again, Port Runner, area 06079.

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0: 925, the 162 northbound on the instruction to 1 Charlie. Well, we're back. Easy. Have a good day.
1: Tough line again, I'm sorry.
0: Is
1: he Kevin?
0: Yeah, okay, I'm up to the academy for the day.
1: Okay, have a good day. 2-0 for the

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0: 24, Mount Post 278, Colorado, Edward Frank Paul, John 58, White Bronco.
1: Two 10-4, vehicle showing clear, white, 2021 Ford Bronco, 4/2027, it is clear, 0719.

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1: 293.
0: 525, 163 Northbound, switch to 1 Charlie. Have a good day.
1: Super, thank you. Do the same as 073.
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1: Can I

0: 2 of the 5. What is your party alone? Are you clear to copy?
1: There's another female, similar age. Good.
0: Okay, she's on a permanent protection order. She's a protected party from a male name of Bruce Chessie. It is no contact, but again, it is a male party. She's protected from, other than that, valid adult and a 152 expires 2027.
1: Copy. Thank you.
0: Step 5, 2, 3, 7, 3, 4.

0: Sugar by Fox. I'm sorry, just when you clear, I have an assist to leave to go to the hospital. When you're clear.
1: I copy.
0: That's 2026.

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1: 3-4, copy.
0: Highway 24, the 316 with Charlie John Lincoln, George 1-1. It's a Chevy Sonic.

0: queuing for 10-5-2-0-3-2. Before, I do have a red 2014 Chevy Sonic 9 of 2026. It is showing clips.
1: I copy. I'll be red tagging it.
0: Thank you. That's 2-0-3-3.

0: 3, Papa.
1: Papa, we're at 3, go ahead.
0: I can get a quick dispo on a crash that occurred about 6:55.
1: Yeah, you can go ahead.
0: Okay, Lambert and Meridian Ranch, currently 6:55. They have already exchanged information. No injury, no airbags, no fluids, no hazard. RP is now at a different location in Peyton. Both parties left the scene. Blazer and a Chevy Equinox, they would like to counter report.
1: Okay, yeah, if both parties are wanting to counter, that's fine if they've already exchanged information.
0: Okay, thank you. So just those three.
2: Pueblo, you make your four.
0: Beautiful.
2: Our vehicle's not a hazard. Can you put a note that the doors were unlocked and it's been red tagged? I'm clear.
0: Flight
1: Blizzard 737.
0: Hi,
1: Bob. 2-5. 2-5. Clear, I'll be in route to the hospital.
0: Hey, you have time of 07.

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2: Fellow 9, Paul 209-1075. 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

0: 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For sure on Boulevard.
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0: 子儿。
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0: Sorry, didn't have a great reception there. You can certainly clear that if you have additional traffic from here, just check my status.
1: I was just checking to see, are you going to be on 67 in Golden Park as well?
0: Hey, I'll be there in about 5 minutes.
1: 0745.
0: Hello, 013.
1: Scott?
0: Can you send me the case 1251?
1: I have it on 46.

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1: Sorry, UV like Victor, 849?
0: Union Paul, 849. Good morning, can you please show me in service IBM 0H49? You can also show my partner, UPH29. In service is IBM 0H29.
1: Thank you. Good morning, that's 749. I'm sorry, who's primary?
0: I'll be primary. Can you show me contacting several trespassing encampments behind the Pro Rodeo Hall of Fame?
2: Good morning. You should be on duty at Lake Polo State Park. IBM 735. Let's have a check, please.
1: Hi, copy. Good morning. It's 7:50. Chris 6 is 7:50.

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0: Morning, IBM is 12034, I'll be in the bubble area, 537.
1: Hi, copy, good morning, it's over to Dylan.
0: Bubble,
1: Steve, Roger. Hey, the 23 bubble guide.
0: I'm gonna clear that case for now. And,
1: Hi, copy, it's over to Dylan.

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1: 223 Pueblo, go ahead.
0: IBM is 147. I'll be working Pueblo County. No need for status. Thank you.
1: 752.
2: What was 813?
1: Go ahead.
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1: Go ahead.
2: Send me a female out of Texas, Alaska, Lincoln, Adam, Robert, Ida, Sam, Ocean, Nora, first of John, Ocean, Lincoln, Young, Nora, Nora, date of birth 4/21/2006.
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0: I've been 53.

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1: Name of Braden, Baker, Robert, Adam, David, Edward, Nancy. First name James, common spelling. DOB 0114 of 84, verbal only.

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0: Copy, James Braden, 414 of 84-56-140, Brown over Blue, is going to be wanted out of El Paso County Sheriff's Office for failure to appear on a trespassing, and also out of Denver. I'm going to have to check the Denver ones to see if they're extraditable.
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2: Pueblo, UP-829, I'm on my way. I'll be there in about 10.
1: Copy. I'll work the ticket first, and hopefully by then you'll be here.
2: Pueblo, UP-829, can you move?
0: UP, go ahead.
2: Good morning, can you show me in service? 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
0: 10-58.

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1: What is mileage?
0: 43325,
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0: Pueblo, UV849. Can I get a criminal court date for El Paso County Court, last name of Braden? This will be on A7 to appear on criminal.
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3: 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What's our last name?
0: B. Braden, starting with B as in Baker.

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1: Attention to David Unit, during a rotary, Highway 45 and 44th Street, headed north, bound towards Highway 50, Westport Super Duty, really wide tires, tailgating, cut off RPM, was rear-ended another vehicle, speeding to head over, RPM's in a 2011 brown Honda CRV, has visual, RP is willing to sign. According to RP, they actually just lost visual and is now westbound on Highway 50, on Needle Flat.
0: Pueblo, CF23. I'm turning south on Highway 49 right now. You can catch me.
1: At 804.
0: Alright, that court date's going to be 9:16 a.m.
2: I've got September 16th at 08. Thank you very much.

0: Increase, yeah. Thanks, ma'am.
1: I copy, I need a 6.
2: Pueblo City of 18, I'm clear of the Lonesome Ridge office.
1: In Pueblo, I copy, I need a 6.

0: Pablo, 205.
1: Put the driver and passengers and go in there. We can get more info on the

0: number, 5 Pueblo.
1: Yes.
0: Sir, I'm just taking over. Your passenger is going to come back clear and valid, but will also be your probation client. There is no return on your driver. Do you have an Olin?
1: I don't. I'm still working on that.
0: Okay, 3809.

0: Who wrote that before? That's like it.
1: Unit 23, Pueblo, go ahead.
0: Colorado, Edward Green, Ida, Ida 01. Looks like a white Jeep hatchback.
1: Hi, Devin. Jim Glenn, a white 2004 Jeep Grand Cherokee, expiration 2 of 27, at 812.
2: Pueblo, 23. Can you go last floor that I've been?
1: Last floor that I've been is 2542.
2: Copy, thank you, it matches.
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2: Bravo, UP 849. UP849, you can show my party last name of Braden in custody. If you'll send those warrants down to El Paso County, DJC, I'll kind of transport him.
1: Hey, I'm sure they're already there.
2: 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Can you also email me the warrant and his DO return? 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
0: Junkie.

0: Pueblo 2 Baker 5, correction 2 Baker 4, can you copy a abandoned vehicle?
1: 2 Baker 4, go ahead.
0: Going to be at the 123 northbound exit with Charlie Paul William, Victor 6-2. I'm looking at a Lincoln.

0: some privilege bigger. I can get you a VIN if needed.
1: Yes, sir. I'm getting the return on that plate.
0: 3 Lincoln Nora, 6 Lincoln 2, John 9 5, George Robert 6, 17653.

0: Victor Explorer, I'm going to run that out all 50.
1: Okay, copy. I'll stand by.
0: Purple Jet?
2: Return to the port of entry. Robert, 844254, Texas proportion.
0: I copy. I am showing clear on a flight 2019 Peterbilt, expiration October 26 out of Texas.
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0: Speakerphone, Papa.
1: Speakerphone, go ahead.
0: So that VIN's going to come back on a 2016 Lincoln sedan, silver in color, expired 12/25, Alice Springs.
1: Okay, copy. I'll just be red tagging it.
0: 823.

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1: Domestic?

0: for a little bit. 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
1: Okay, copy. And there's no return on that plate?
0: That is a firm, sir. Nick, there's no return on that plate.
1: Just the way it's bolted to the vehicle, I think it's fictitious. I'll be confiscating it.
0: I copy you, 20 cents.

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0: 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Can you attach me to a case number?
1: Go ahead.
0: 2145, and I'll be at the King Super Short Gate and Highway 83.
2: Problems, yes. This is, 5.
1: Yes, 5.
2: I'm up in, Castle area. I'm going to change onto the 1 Charlie radio. Have a good day.
1: Have a great day, sir.

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0: Buffalo, City of 18, 1075.
1: City of 18, Buffalo Grad.
0: Southbound I-25, I'm at the 42, plates out of Colorado, Edward Victor Ocean, Sam 46, the gray Honda.
1: I have them to Green of Arkansas, just on the Ridgeline, approaching 10 of 26, 8:33.

0: Pueblo, it's 2 David 18. My driver's in the call for clearance.
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0: Ludlow, 2 Baker, 28.
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0: Can you copy a abandoned vehicle?
1: Pass.
0: Southbound, I-25, mile marker 133, Colorado plate, Edward, Mary, Tom, 10, on a white Ford F-150.

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1: EPA
0: 方案。EPA 方案 we're at a CJC. Can you verify that it was sent up? The one has been sent over. They're saying they don't see it on there.
1: Copy, send 946.
0: They're saying their terminal is ELS, Edward Lincoln Sam.
1: My partner's advising she did send them over. I can resend them if necessary.
0: EPA 49, copy.
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1: 2-9, Papa.
0: Highway 385 at 1099 northbound. Please, truck and trailer. Colorado, David San Victor, 636.
1: I'm trying to play clear because there's 12-26 on the 2003 Y trailer at Walmart. Ready 44.
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1: 10-4-19, can you copy plate on the Tarina?
0: Not the Tarina.
1: Colorado, Queen Tom, Mary, 541.
0: To Charlie 9, that power unit's clear, expires 1 of 2027 on the 2002 White International Trailer Lamar.
1: 10-4, thank you.
0: Thank you.

0: Mississippi, trailer plate 154460, Adam, copy another plate. Got the second plate. Second plate is out of Maine, light, and it's 5503, I apologize, let me start over. 550-7395, copy driver. Todd. Driver is male, last name is spelled Union Nora Robert, Union Harry. First name is Kenneth with a double Nora, middle initial Lincoln. TOC 416-1987 out of Georgia.
1: Hi, copy. I am showing clear, no record out of Mississippi. I am showing a clear, no record out of Maine, and that party, Georgia does not come back quickly. I will let you know when I get up.
0: I'm Robin, I'm here.
1: 9:56.

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0: I have UD 56.

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1: Southbound
0: at 123 Frank Ocean David Henry 32. I'm looking at a older BMW.
1: QB04, I'm showing that vehicle clear to 3027 on a 1998 Silver BMW 328 at a caller reference.
0: I copy. No contact.
1: Copy. Good air, Jenny Day, Bubble Jack.
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0: Good morning. Can you show me on duty at Lake Poco State Park? IBM is 6492. No static checks, please.
1: Hi, copy. Good morning, and I.
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1: Hello, 432, Bubble Dead.
2: Good morning. IBM 15202. 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
3: You can clear me from that phone call you have me on. 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
3: Pablo, T-Charlie, 75.
1: T-Charlie.
3: Highway 96 at the 135, out with Colorado, Edward Victor Robert, Union 28, white Dodge van.
4: Southbound by 25, I'm at a 34, based out of Colorado. Frank, Nora, Mary, Sam, 03. It's a gray Jeep.
1: Hey Charlie, I'm showing that flight clear valid Express 3/20/27, 2019 white Ram, Pro Master, 2500 in Colorado Springs at 901.
3: Pueblo, Jamaica 5.
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Attention to Charlie Church, area of Bolo, limited information. 78-year-old missing with dementia, unknown if it's male or female. They were last seen leaving 72 Sherman Avenue at Fordway, wearing dirty blue sweats with dark blue or black t-shirt. Doesn't have medication. Unknown name and date of birth. Came from Denver at 902.

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0: B250, I'm not getting a return out of Maine for that first plate. Go ahead with power.
1: Yeah, Colorado boy, Lincoln David, Union 94. Thanks, Carl.

0: 5227, go ahead, which order?
1: Call out of mail, Alaska Johnson, first of Christopher, date of birth 11/26/69.

0: Bravo 10-5, 10-75.
1: 10-5, Bravo, guys.
0: Yeah, 25, it's a 30, yeah, with Arizona, Charles Adam Edward, 6515 on a gray color 4Runner.
1: I have the other news, and I'm coming back to and clear on a 2014 Toyota 4Runner expiration issuing to be 4 of 27 and 905. To Charlie.
2: Can I get clearance from my driver's seat in chat, please? And can you re-air the plate clearance? I didn't hear it, but I said there's no reception here.
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0: 2 Charlie, Pueblo. The plate was clear, expires 30 of 2027 on a 2019 white Ram ProMaster 2500 brake.
1: Go ahead.
0: Charlie's clear, valid, expires 1-2031 adult regular, 090 series Springs.
1: I copy, I'll be out on a PA.
0: Have 906.
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3: 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Date of birth is 10/26/1966, it's a male out of Arizona.
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6: Attention to David units airing info from CETA, I-25 from the 0 to the 15, where crews are doing mobile spraying operations in the left shoulder and the median northbound at 908.

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1: Parks 1908, Pueblo, go ahead.
0: Good morning. I'll be at Lake Pueblo State Park. 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
0: Could you go ahead and also show me en route to Littleton? 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
0: Hello, 2 David 18. 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

0: City of 18, Bubble, are you clear to copy?
1: There's one other female in the car with him. I believe it's his sister.
0: Are you trying to be restrained in a protection order with no protected party listed? Other than that, I'm showing suspended insurance terminated. I'll send off for confirmation.
1: Thank you.
0: 910.

0: 13 Bravo, go ahead. 13 Bravo, go ahead. 13 Bravo, go ahead. 13 Bravo, go ahead. 13 Bravo, go ahead. 13 Bravo, go ahead. 13 Bravo, go ahead. 13 Bravo, go ahead. 13 Bravo, go ahead. 13 Bravo, go ahead. 13 Bravo, go ahead. 13 Bravo, go ahead. 13 Bravo, go ahead. 13 Bravo, go ahead. 13 Bravo, go ahead. 13 Bravo, go ahead. 13 Bravo, go ahead. 13 Bravo, go ahead. 13 Bravo, go ahead. 13 Bravo, go ahead. 13 Bravo, go ahead. 13 Bravo, go ahead. 13 Bravo, go ahead. 13 Bravo, go ahead. 13 Bravo, go ahead. 13 Bravo, go ahead. 13 Bravo, go ahead. 13 Bravo, go ahead. 13 Bravo, go ahead. 13 Chevy.
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1: Pablo, Charlie
2: 8. Charlie 8, Pablo.
1: I'm clear, PA 005.
2: You're copy, no for
1: 7-2, Beanware, Powell County. 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
2: Scott?
3: Good morning, this is CPW 62, IBM 137684. I will also be in Winnipeg County, no need for status, and I'll be primary. Wildlife 225 will be in right status.
2: I'm working. 218,
1: Bubba. 18, go ahead.
2: Confirmation of driver status, this is the call for you.
1: I copy, thank you. I'll be on the phone.
2: 915.
1: Call 13, driver's on the call.
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0: Good morning, I'll be on phone duty. IBM is 7661. And I'll be in car 521, break for miles.
1: Go ahead. Go ahead with mileage.
2: If you wouldn't mind letting Woodland Park know, I'm getting complaints of a bear on 67, on Highway 67 in Woodland Park. Mile marker 77. Near the sidewalk where people are walking.
1: Copy that.

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1: I copy at 920. Surely, that plate's clear. It shows expired of 12 of 2025 on the 2026 Great Kia Seltos out of Virginia Beach, Virginia. See you, Bubble Dad.
0: Sorry about that. 7 miles or 6839. And then I have one more person with me when you're ready.
1: Go ahead.
0: It's going to be 9-Paul-601. And the IBM is 7793.
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1: To Charlie 1.
0: Oklahoma plate on the power unit is going to be 3 Henry Mary 943 on a 2023 Freightliner.

Shirley 1, I'm showing up like clear out of Oklahoma, Queen's Fire 7 of 2026. Looks like that's about 31st of this month. And it's a 23 Freightliner. 22.

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0: Updated location, I'm Highway 96 at the 130, and my driver's in cat for clearance, please.
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0: Southbound 25 to 163, Carlo, David William, Mary William, 18.

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1: Baker 28, standby. 2 Baker 11, your place clear. Expires 8-20-26 on a 2018 White Ford Fusion at the Colorado Springs. 2 Baker 28, go ahead with your traffic.
0: Southbound, or northbound I-25, mile most 121, Boy, Colorado, please. Boy, Ida, Union, John, 90, on a silver Subaru.
1: Figure 28, plates clear, says 8-20-26 on a 2019 silver Subaru Santa Colorado, 6-9-20.

0: 18, copy a different driver.
1: 2-18, vocal guard.
0: Colorado female, last of King Robert Union, Sam Edward, first of Tom Ocean Nora, David Adam, middle initial of Robert, date of birth 7/15/76.
1: Can I include a copy for that, buddy?
0: I am.
1: That car is coming back with a probation client out of Brighton for motor vehicle theft, receiver retain. Other than that, I'm showing eligible Colorado and an adult state ID.
0: I'll give you a call.
1: And I'm begging.

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1: Provision 37, Bubble God.
0: Can I get a welfare check over to this address, 1432 Cedar?
1: I copy. Do you have more details?
0: Yeah, the gentleman is, the probationer, is an older male, severe mobility issues. The home has really a bad smell, trash, and he's not answering the door. His car is here.
1: I copy, and I'm ready to.

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1: 喂。
0: We said that you might be a call southbound 925-21 at Mercer Road, debris.
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0: 13, that road debris has been removed, but you can show me 1075 motor assist and location.
1: Can you send that out location?
2: Southbound 925 with 21, standby for a flight.
1: 935.

0: should just choose like regardless of information on a tough one ready. This is going to be probably will get you south down, mile marker 35, possible DUI driver, last thing passing mile marker 30, white sedan, possible Hyundai, and no plate, driver. I apologize. Appeared to be occupied by one. I'll have to confirm the age on that. A male, medium build. Various speeds, slowly down speeding, unable to maintain lanes, drove straight through a turn lane, almost did semi head on. Obvious field visual, vague visual, is in front of them, rolling to sign. Again, having 115, last at the 30, going southbound. Again, we'll advise as soon as we get further.
1: Pueblo, 2 Baker, 28. Can you clear my driver? FEMA holding Colorado license. Last, Robert Ocean, David, Robert, Ida, George, Union, Edward, Zebra, First, Sam, Adam, Robert, Adam, Henry, date of birth 11/5/83.
2: I'm off with the 13. Have them put their head down, man. I'm the only one over here. Good call.
0: Clear valid adult regular 07 series expires 23.

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1: 2-13, Bubble Guide.
0: Give me on the car, roll, please. David Frank Lincoln, Ida 67, on a white Toyota.
1: Okay, copy, I'm showing clear on a white 2010 Toyota 4NX, reaching Bubble up to 26, and 30.
0: Alright, copy. Sure, they blew out a tire. I'm gonna help him replace it.
1: I got the 930. Your 28 vehicle came back. So the 2019 Subaru accident 8/2026.
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0: on duty. 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IBM 050731, break for second unit. Thank you, go ahead. Information for Edward 4, IBM number 121488. Who's primary? For Lincoln 6 is primary. And also for 2 bubble dash.
1: Are you going to get return on the trailer?
0: Negative.
1: Thank you.
0: I know, what did you do?

0: 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Show me clear with the verbal.
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2: Papa, TD5 will be 1075.
0: TD5, Papa, go ahead.
2: I-25 is the 1-4. I'll be out with New Mexico, Charles Adam Young, Boy Tom. I'm sorry. Charles Adam Young, Boy 70 on a blue Jeep.
0: Okay,
2: Papa,
0: go ahead. I'm showing clear on a 2020 blue Jeep. Expiration is showing to be 5 of 27 at 9:47.

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Probation 37, Pablo Guide. Probation 37, Pablo Guide. Probation 37, Pueblo, negative contact at 950. Ascension to David Yen at 3 mile road, Highway 50 and 55th lane, headed westbound. Burnt 8, Oklahoma, semi-truck with plate of David Paul at 9037, hauling a rock trailer with black tarp. Pass RP on the left side and was there in RPS door. RP still has visuals willing to sign a complaint. Again, that's going to be Highway 50, westbound from 55th lane at 950.

0: Pablo, it's David 5. Can you copy my ear?
1: David 5, Pablo, go ahead.
0: Last is Ocean, Lincoln, Mary, Sam, Tom, Edward, Adam, David, First of Rosita. That's Robert, Ocean, Sam, Ida, Tom, Adam. Date of birth is 7771. It's a female out of New Mexico.
1: I got the end of New Mexico. I'm coming back to Sinclair Valley. I'm beginning 032.
0: All right, contact.
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1: Reservation 37, Pavel, go ahead.
0: Probation 37 and probation 42 off duty. Thank you very much.
1: Hi, copy. Have a good day. I'm 54. Have an accident on Highway 115 and South Academy. Looks to be a single vehicle, no injury. Called in by El Paso County Unit. They're still getting vehicle description and further information on that. I believe non-injury again at 115 South Academy. District 3 last updated. It's two vehicle starting med for a female patient complaining of leg injury.

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1: Okay, left at 8, we have a blue Honda Ridgeline and white Subaru Outback.
0: Copy, thank you.
1: Thank you, Tim Zimmer, 56. A white semi, company of John Boy something, white male, beard, dark sunglasses, yellow vest, towards the vehicle, almost ran RPL's road, and the last visual is one to sign under direction of travel at 9:56.

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1: Hey, Shelby, clear. My TCO with the TA and the driver was placed out of service at exit 11 at the truck stop.
0: Hi, have you an address, Dean?

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0: Good morning. I'm unit 0214. I'll be in car 091, break.
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0: Got the turn down, port of entry. Paul, 126-4466, Illinois portion.
1: I copy. I am showing clear on a 2024 Western. Expiration is showing to be in 2027.
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0: Last is DeBoard, that's David Edward Boy, Ocean Robert David. First is Shannon, with two Noras in the middle. David Bird is 517-1976-76, a female out of Colorado.
1: Hi, Captain, I'm trying to clear out. Don't break your light for the day on Saturday.
0: Hi, Captain.
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0: Copy, and can you run a driver as well, man?
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0: Colorado Mail, last of Sam, Charlie, Ida, Mary, Edward, Charlie, Adam. First of John, Ocean, Henry, Nora, middle of Adam, date of birth 8/14/96.

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2: Last is Stanridge, that's Sam, Tom, Adam, Nora, David, Robert, Ida, David, George, Edward. First is Kelly, ending in a Young. Date of birth is 6-11-1992-92. It's a female out of Colorado.
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0: Southbound I-25, Heather 3, place out of Texas, X-ray Sam Nora, 6621, a gray GMC.
1: Hi, copy. I'm showing clear on a gray 2026 GMC, expiration May of 28, at time 1024.

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1: 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Edward 10, Edward 2, just make sure. Copy, that was my fault, go ahead.
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0: I'll be out with Colorado Edward William Robert X-ray 34 on a white Lexus.
1: Pursuing current away 2020 at Lexus RX 450H, expiration issuing B4 of 27, time 1027.

0: with 2 David 18. My driver's on the call for a fix.
1: David 18 Pueblo, I copy out of Texas. My party is coming back, showing clear valid on a Clash Charlie Ola beginning 266.
0: 10-4, on a citation.
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2: Pueblo, David 5, can you copy my trigger?
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2: Last is Richardson, first of Robert. Date of birth is 11-21-1960. It's a male out of Colorado.
1: I copy, I'm showing clear valid. Don't break your license. Until I'm beginning 921.
2: I copy, thank you.
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0: Pueblo,
1: 23, Pueblo, go ahead.
0: 25 northbound at the 113 Colorado Plate, Edward George William, Robert 70, Lieutenant Gold, Chevy Melton.
1: I copy, I'm showing clear on a Gold 2014 Chevy Mile, view expiration 427, last road of bin is 4266, 4266.
0: ISO 16. 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
0: 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Break for driver one.
1: Go ahead with party one.
0: Male holding Colorado, last Boy Adam Robert Boy Edward Robert Adam. First, Robert, Adam, Nora, David, Adam, Lincoln, date of birth 4/2/56. Break for driver two.
1: Go ahead with driver two.
0: Female holding Colorado. Last, William, Ocean, Ocean, David, Boy, Young. First, Mary, Edward, George, Adam, Nora, date of birth 5/3/90.
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0: Hi, copy. That flight is coming back, showing clear on a, 2010 Toyota Tacoma. Expiration is showing to be 8/27 out of Arizona. Break, 2-dated, 5-4 out of Maryland. I'm coming back, showing clear on a 2025 Nissan Versa. Expiration, 12/27 at 5/10/38.
1: Go ahead.
0: Vulture vehicles are coming back clear, valid, and Vulture Party is also coming back clear, valid. 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
1: Copy that, thank you.
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0: Double Jesus.
1: Hello there.
0: Can you get medical roll on my way? I have my driver, she's saying that she's dizzy and almost like she's about to faint, and that she just isn't feeling very well. And can you break for my driver?
1: God. Go ahead.
2: Lost is Hester, first of Barbara. 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She's a female out of Texas.

0: couple of 2 days aside. She said she's having a hard time breathing and she feels dizzy as well.
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0: in Cypher.
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0: Matt in Wales, and the party is coming back to include out on a crash from the end of Texas on beginning 339.
1: Okay, I got it, thanks.
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13 Bobo out of Arizona, that party is coming back to clear valid on beginning flight Adam 00.

0: copy the 13. Sorry if I missed it, but did you get a return for that driver?
1: Affirm, I'm from Clear Valdol. I'm beginning Adam 0 here.
0: Alright, copy. Another vehicle that stopped out, you just let me know that there was another car behind me that disabled. Check it out when I'm done here.
1: Time 10:45. 10:45, mile post 143 southbound. Could be a dark gray sedan, license Adam Charles Robert King, 48, late 20s, white male, dark hair, skinny, all over the roads and foot, almost hit concrete barrier on cones. Head weaving all the way around, still has visual and is willing to sign a complaint. That plate does come back on a 2010 Honda. It doesn't show a model, gray in color, to a party out of Fountain. 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
0: Southbound I-25 at the 6 Colorado Plate, Bowie on Gaxery, Hall 51, a white Dodge.
1: 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I'm sure clear on a white 2017 Dodge from your exclusion 8 of 26 at 10:54.
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0: 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I served a warrant and received 3 vials of blood. I'll be heading to the office to book them in.
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0: 线的13包包。Your last transmission was hard under Sam. 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
0: Ah, time 10:59.
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0: Good.
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1: Highway 47 and Delaware. Colorado Plates. Personalized. Deep ahead in Maxim. Mary. I'm sober here. We're still rolling a bit. We're kind of in traffic delay. I'm 24 interchange. Should not Dylan.
0: I'm trying to clear no record at 11:01.

0: Bubble, go ahead.
1: Hey, I'm not the one who's
0: taking on me. Hey, I don't know.

0: 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Youth Services 205. Both myself and Youth Services 203 are clear from that location.
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1: Hello. Jared Mail, last name spelled Hoy Edward Lincoln, Charles Henry Edward, Robert, first name Ryan, middle initial Charles, DOB 10-6-1984 out of Kentucky.
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0: Copy of your verbal. This is Mary.
1: Hello, nice. To be great, status on contact. Nothing on 11-8. Negative, it was just a status check on T Baker 28.
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0: Well, 2 Baker 4, if you can put me out at the Springs office.
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0: 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I'm clear for
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0: 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Highway 50 at the 332 eastbound. 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
0: 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I'll be clear to move on.
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0: Deeper.
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0: God. I-25-4, be out with Texas, young boy Nora, 8538 on a white Mercedes-Benz.
1: Hi, copy, I'm showing clear out of Texas on a four-door 2017 Mercedes fireplace. Expiration is showing to be valid 6-1 of 26. I'm not showing an expiration.

0: Wrangler 2.5, can you copy my driver?
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0: Last is Paul Edward David, Robert Ocean, Zebra Adam. First is Edward X-Ray Adam, Victor Ida, Edward Robert. Date of birth is 8/15/2008, it's a male out of New Mexico.
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1: To David 18, Pueblo, guide.
0: Southbound I-25, sorry, northbound I-25 at the 2, New Mexico plate, William Boy Frank, Frank 97, a black Buick.
1: I copy. I'm showing clear on a 2012 black Ford with Buick expiration 7/26 at 11:30. 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

0: 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K-9-3.
1: Southbound 116, switching to 2 David. Have a good day.
0: Copy, you the same, 131.

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0: close to if they've seen my direction to call for Chris.
1: Good evening, Team Pueblo. I copy. I am showing clear, valid out of New Mexico on beginning 516.
0: 10-4, on expectation.
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0: Let me clear from the scene with a crash report. Vehicles were driven, and citation for driver 1, common code 278.
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1: Shoemaker 11.
0: Southbound 25 of the 161 was calling Edward Paul Nora George 33.
1: Copy that, plate comes back. Clear 2026 Freightliner, white in color, expiration 9 of 26, 10 11 45.

Attention, TV Medina, turn already, Highway 69, off post 21, southbound for a black Ford F-250 weaving over the road. On a license, RP is not willing to sign, is still has visual and is over Toyota 4 on Oregon, Highway 69, off post 21, southbound, 747.

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1: Go ahead.
0: I've got my drive when you're ready.
1: Go ahead.
0: Female of Colorado, last of back, Boy Adam, Charlie King, first of Amanda, Adam Mary, Adam Nora, David Adam, date of birth 07/28/2002.
1: I copy the plate out of Obama is coming back and clear on a flight 2026 Peterbilt expiration is showing to be 9/27 and that party is coming back and clear out of us Adam Lincoln beginning 171.
0: Copy. I'll be on a TCR mentored.
1: Yeah, 1201.

0: for reservation for Lincoln 6. Go ahead. Please show probation for Lincoln 6 and for Edward 4 off duty. Thank you.
1: 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Have a good day. 12-06.

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0: You said that was Highway 24, the 315?
1: Affirm.
0: I'm about to head that way. Go ahead and send it to me.
1: Copy, it's going to be a fire hose that's in the middle of the road.
0: Okay, copy. You can go ahead and clear me from the office, and I'll head that way. I'll be clear of this case.
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1: Quebec 11.
0: Southbound 25 with a 159, only off Colorado 10, 845-1694.
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0: Baker, 11 in the line, your plate comes back clear, 2024 Subaru Outback, blue in color, expiration 6 of 26, I am 1211. I'm on this phone, Bubble Dad.
1: After hearing that clear entry, Robert 808-213, check this abortion.
0: I'm showing clear out of Texas on a white 2023 Volvo, expiration drive 26 at 1211. Go ahead.
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0: 2 Baker 11 in the blind that just comes back as a registration, no vehicle attached to Rainbow Trail, Lutheran Camp out of West Cliff.
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0: 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Other than that, he does show valid corrective lenses.
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1: Q-Maker 11.
0: Southbound 25, taking exit 150, on off Charles, Tustin, Charles, sorry, Queen Charles William, 01.
1: 1223.

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It does come back clear 2024 Ford F-250 white in colors and expiration 1 of 27, time 1224.

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2: 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Break for driver.

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0: Party comes back showing clear on a Class Adam CDL out of Florida, and that plate comes back clear 2025 Peterbilt, unknown expiration.
1: Thank you. Show me clear.
0: 1230.

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Myself and Youth Services 208 are off duty. Thanks so much. Copy. Have a good day. 1231.

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1: That's 100.
0: Okay, do you guys need a VC case? 260126. Down beyond Randy's on. Follow up.
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2: Abortion, all X-ray Frank, Ocean 875, unknown state. I'll get you in a second.
1: That's all 42.
0: Engine 23, that place out of Ohio, copy corrected.
1: Go ahead.
0: Call X-ray Frank 0875, abortion.
1: I copy out of Ohio. I'm coming back to clear on a 2027 freight liner. Expiration is going to be 8 of 26 at 1242.

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1: To Baker 4.
0: ETL on that debris, and can you contact Case for follow up?
1: Go ahead.
0: It's going to be case number 2156 from July 21st, and I'll be heading to St. Francis Hospital.
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2: 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All I heard was it was a bolt pickup headed towards the ride. And I'll be ETLing.
0: Copy 1249.

0: 2 Edward 5. Yes, sir. So what they had was this happened at 621 Midland Ave. It's going to be a small gold truck, occupied Titans 2, headed towards Dubai, about 10-minute time lapse.
1: Okay. I'll be in the area between Dubai and Northland.
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1: Pueblo, Ciudad 18, can you clear myself, 5 and 13?
0: Hey David, 18, Pueblo, I copy at 1252.

Whitaker unit, securing a traffic complaint. It's going to be I-25 southbound at Lake Ave. Our piece has advised that he calls multiple times a week about an unhoused man sitting and standing in the middle of the construction zone, sitting on an orange cone. RP is worried he might cause a crash. He's not willing to sign any complaint. Time 12:53.

Navy Green entering Road Rage, Highway 115, mile post 33, southbound. This is going to be a black Jeep car and a license plate. Edward John Boy, William 42, went on emergency side of the road to cut RP off, did it twice, still has visual, is mowing the sign, and that plate does match on that vehicle. Time 1254.

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0: Hotel with your Baker 4. Can you show me out at St. Francis?
1: How is it to you?
0: Right, drive out of Florida.
1: Today is 23, Pablo, go ahead.
0: Mail out of Florida, last of Mouch, Mary Adams Union, George Edward, first of two parts, first name, Jean, John Edward Adam Nora, date of birth 04/02/1981, mail out of Florida.
1: Very happy out of Florida, I'm sure I'm clear valid along beginning at Mary 22.
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0: 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I'm going to be clear of CJC. My party's been transferred over. I'll be clear of this call. 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
0: Good afternoon. I'm on I-25 with the 114. I'll be on your radio. I just gotta run up to Castle Rock and come back down.
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0: Pueblo, 2 Baker, 28. Can you clear my driver?
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0: Holding Colorado, male, last, Charlie, Adam, Sam, Tom, Adam, Nora, Edward, David, Adam, first, John, Adam, Victor, Ida, Edward, Robert, date of birth, 10/27/87.

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Baker units are in ready. It's going to be I-25, mile post 132, northbound. It's going to be a silver Lexus sedan, license Edward Charles Adam 857. That does come back no record. Leaving, unable to maintain lanes, almost hit another vehicle. RPS posture is on behind the vehicle. It has visual and is willing to sign, times 1318.

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fire units just airing info. I-25 southbound at Tejon. There's a white sedan that's in the median between I-25 and Tejon from a cold crash earlier. Per CSPD, they didn't get it towed, so they're going to tag it. 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
0: Copy. You do the same. 1341. Hold up, 12607. 12607. Can you show us clear and change your address when you're ready? Is this still in relation to this party or a different one? That's going to be a separate. Go ahead. Can you show us at 703 West Kiowa Avenue? 1341.

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1: Go ahead, it's checkpoint.
0: Helms Peak Avenue and McCulls Boulevard, a Jeep 4x4 versus a white Subaru blocking northbound turn lane on Helms Peak. They're currently on opposite shoulders. No injuries, no fluids leaking, or via the passerby who stopped on scene.
1: Copy, standby. I'm going to talk to Port real quick and I'll head up momentarily.
0: Right, 1352. Attention to David units in your radii 25 at the 108 southbound. It's going to be for a dark gray Honda Accord with damage on the front end puzzle plate of Charlie Boy William John 59. We just come back to a gray 99 Honda Accord out of Lakewood. Backing up traffic, speeding, and then slowing down in the left lane, shifting lanes, brake checking. Up using a Jeep Grand Cherokee as visual, has video footage and is willing to sign. Driver is going to be female, and there's a handicap sticker in the window. Again, that's going to be I-25, the 108 southbound, 1352.

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0: You show me out of the Springs office.
1: 1401.

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1: Last unit calling, go ahead.
0: 11-32, 1075, assist. Highway 115 at the 27, Colorado, Edward Victor Ocean, Frank 34, Silver, Hyundai Tucson.
1: 1402.

0: Speaker 28, copy accent and then.
1: Baker 28, go ahead.
0: Yes, sir. It's going to be I-25, milepost 132, southbound. I have nothing further.
1: 10-4, show me your route.
0: 1405.
1: Couple,
0: S-32. S-32.
1: At this point, you're a flat tire. She's got a tow truck or assistance on the way. They should be here in the next 20 minutes. So I'll be clear. And if tells her she needs any further assistance, give us a call. 3-4-3.
0: Copy 1405.

0: 一个创业。
1: Go ahead.
0: Yeah, so just an update. Safety Patrol is on scene. This is going to be a single vehicle crash. A Great Ford Fusion not blocking the airbags. It's deployed. They're claiming no injuries.
1: 10-4, thank you.
0: 1406.
1: Two Baker, 28 Pueblo. ETA, 10 minutes.
0: Copy, thank you. 1407.
2: One by 066. Will you hear me out and leave him in the courthouse? Report.
0: Report, good afternoon, unfortunate.

Two Baker, 28. Yes, sir. EPSO is advising this might be Fountain PD, so if you can advise. Fleet of Charles, King David Young, 28. And Charles, King David Young, 28. Came back on the 2008 Honda Civic Golden Color. Vehicle speeding approximately 100 miles per hour, unsafe lane changes and ran a red light. Our beside visual is willing to sign at 45 and 11th Street. Lots of 3 minutes going southbound at 1410.

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0: Buffalo to Bay Gray, Chumyang, Jean, 28, gray Ford Focus in the ditch just off I-25, southbound.
1: 1416.

0: Bravo 2 Baker 28, show us on that northbound side instead of the southbound.
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2: Hello.
1: This is Jack
2: Parker. Probably won't take you. 1425. Pablo, to David 18. I'm clear of the Trinidad office.
1: David 18, 10.14, 3.

attention to their units and information on a traffic complaint. Highway 96 Mount Margaret 83 eastbound. We have a partial trailer plate of boy young Mary, young one, seven, it might be boy young Mary, young 7-1. Trailers dropping pallets all over the roadway. Straps came off on Highway 50. RP did hit one of them. This is his neck trailer, 10 to 12 feet high. White pickup and no further. Lost about 3 or 4 pallets. RP's not sure of damages. Intercepts traffic complaint. And this is 1426.

0: 好的，谢谢同学，这个不费时候。
1: 233, I do have a Frank Idaboy X-ray 03 and a Charles George Queen 96. First plate did come back on a 2017 Subaru Crosstrek 10 of 2026. It is coming back showing clear. Second plate is coming back showing out of Colorado showing clear. It came back on the silver 2011 Jeep Grand Cherokee.Time is 14:20.

0: Pueblo, too big for 28. This will be our crash. It was on the on-ramp to get on the I-25.
1: Copy, 1429.

0: Bravo, it's T23. Climb crash updates. Vehicle 1 will need a tow if you call it. Sorry, I'm probably throwing the mic. Vehicle 1 will need a tow if you call the next public conversation and the copy drivers.
1: Okay, and just confirming we're going to need a tow for the 2017 Super.
0: Bearing Ida, the Frank Ida plate.
1: Okay, go ahead.
0: Drivers in order, driver 1 is going to be Alamo, Colorado. Last of two parts, that's going to be Thompson Benavides. That's Tom Henry Ocean, Mary Paul Sam Ocean Nora. Second part, Boy Edward Nora, Adam Victor, Ida David Edward Zebra. First of Colin, Charlie Ocean, Lincoln Lincoln, Ida Nora. Date of birth 05/28/1998, Rick Fair 2.
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0: Drop 2 is going to be female out of Colorado. Last of Delmont, first of Kelly. That's David Ewan Nora, Lincoln Adam Paul, first of Kelly. King Edward Lincoln Lincoln Young, date of birth 10/01/1980, female out of Colorado.
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0: Copy. I just need that public tow, all work on statements, photographs, all that. Driver 1 will get a citation. I'll let you know exactly what involved it.
1: Clear 23, 10-4. Case number is going to be 1279127.
0: Yeah, thank you.
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1: Southbound 25 for the 161, I'm good, thank you.
0: Copy, thank you. 1436.

0: I'll leave you a 15 and I'll be in around to that traffic light.
1: Leave you 15. Thank you so much. Appreciate you. Had some for 237.
2: Oh, 9462, turn 75.
1: 9462.
2: Highway 50 at the 332 eastbound. I'll be out with a Fortune, Illinois friend. Call 11-55282. Break for driver.

0: Jennifer, go ahead.
1: Thank you, last name, Lincoln Adam, Tom, Henry, Adam, Mary, Crystal, Travis, Mill, James, date of birth is 12-16-1987, male out of Utah.
0: Airball 6210-4, your vehicle out of Illinois, a portion is coming back on a 2023 Peterbilt, but it's showing clear to EC Trans Holding. The party is coming back, showing known to Colorado, as well as 093 that expires in 2016, and is coming back out of Utah, valid on a 174 series that expires 2029. 10-4,
1: finish me on TCO, please.
0: 10-4, 10-4,

0: Oslo, 2628. You clear driver of one vehicle.
1: Go ahead.
0: Roy, Robert, Ocean, David, 30, 4 fuses.
1: Fourteen, 41.

Tier 28 in the blind, changing that plate to an ocean to the last letter. It does come back clear. 2014 Ford Fusion, silver in color, expiration 11 of 26, time 1442.

Cubic units entering already at 25 mile post 153 southbound. This is going to be a dark blue Chevy Impala, partial license, Edward Paul Mary or Edward David Mary, speeding, tailgating, weaving, no visual, slowing the signs, came over from Douglas, time 1443.

0: 1445.
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2: Would you do me a favor and go ahead and relay this traffic complaint to Corrali, since we already had a vehicle hit one of these pallets. If there is damage, they can stop that vehicle and get that insurance information from them.
0: Of course, that's 1437. Right, attention, can you give the car driving information on a roadway? This is going to be Highway 45 and Highway 50, westbound on Highway 50. I have a gray Jeep, plate David George Adam. Hall 07, vehicle due come back on a gray 2020 Jeep Grand Cherokee 3-2027 out of Colorado City. Vehicle speeding, cutting the RP off, was inappropriate at the stoplight. I believe there's a 1-year-old in the car, still have visual, willing to sign, last seen turning on, we'll call it air in the second 1446.
3: Bubba 9-4-2-0-2, going off duty, have a good night.
0: 1447, break 2 Baker 28, go ahead with your party.
4: Colorado holding male, last Mary, Charlie, Lincoln, Adam, Union, George, Henry, Lincoln, Ida, Nora, first boy, Robert, Ocean, David, Young, date of birth 7/21/2003.
0: 1448. Two Baker 1, Polo.
5: Check 1, go ahead.
0: Do you want medical code 2 or code 3?
5: Go ahead, code 3. I got the guy complaining of neck injury. Yeah. We got a couple other ones that are freaking out. So, yeah, go ahead and send them 3.
0: Copy, in what direction of travel?
5: So, we're on Nevada, South Nevada, basically the on ramp from. North or southbound I-25. We're looking to have to just come under I-25 on South Nevada. They'll see us. We got the whole intersection blocked.
0: 1449.

38. Sorry about that, Mark 38. Can you make me a call? Highway 67, mile post 77. I got some found property given to me by a business. I'm trying to contact you.

0: Okay, the plate came back to a 2008 Lamar trailer out of Lamar. Looks like it is two-party, I'm sorry, I imagine NOLA. RP did call Crawley back, and they said that the vehicle pulled over near the cemetery.
1: She said the Olney Springs Cemetery?
0: That's what they said, yes.
1: Yeah. Okay. Alright, I'll be going through there, so I'll keep an eye out.
0: I appreciate you approaching to do.

0: Cubic or 28, your party is clear, valid, adult, regular.
1: Copy, thank you. Can I get a case number?
0: It's going to be 2173.
1: Copy that, thank you. Also, can you change the incident to a property damage crash?
0: 1052.

0: 必须是请
1: 这个请问
0: Might want to be careful around the 74 eastbound. We just got another call. 74 eastbound calls in the roadway. In the lane, cars are having to swerve around it.
1: Thanks for the heads up. I'm just getting on 96 from 50 right now.
0: 10-4, 10-4, 10-4, 10-4.

0: 扣发给几场？
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0: 秀才 at the Trump County Jail pending my fundraising。
1: Go ahead.
0: 27919
1: 1454

0: Bravo 322 in head.
1: Tobago 22.
0: Good afternoon, Miles. 118565.
1: Copy, good afternoon. 4256. There's a phone number in the call of a witness that has dash cam, just if you need it.
2: Okay, thank you. I got a witness statement as well. Is this a separate witness?
1: That's MCS 5.
3: Good afternoon. I will be on the Tobago radio for a bit.
1: Copy, good afternoon. 1457. Thank you. 1457.

0: what I can do for you.
1: Street, you got?
0: Can you tell me the next general location for vehicle number 2, please?
1: I'm sorry, I just called one. Next one would be, looks like we have Livers.
0: Okay, number 2 is just concerned about the ability of our vehicle to drive. Please call me the next general location for vehicle 2. It's got moderate rear left rear damage, but it's on all fours.
1: I apologize, so you would like vehicle Livers for vehicle 2, moderate rear damage, on all fours?
0: Go on, still need that tower. I'm assuming it's still raised.
1: That is correct.
0: Copy. Thank you.
2: Please, I'll be clear of the office.

Tier 23 live is en route ETA about 30, says vehicle 2. Two-baker units airing a road rage at I-25 milepost 150 southbound to me a gray Nissan Altima, license plate Edward Mary Tom Queen 10, on his phone, splitting lanes, varying speeds, has visual, and his line sign 15 left.

0: 61, we've got a public record.
1: 61, 10
0: Blanco,
1: V201.
0: Bobby, you do the same, 1501. Bravo 207, from Diddy and Ken.
1: 207.
0: Good afternoon, starting miles, 369201.
1: Copy, good afternoon, 1501.
2: Hello, B215. I got down off this outside of the road. I'm going to continue east.
1: Thank you, 1015.

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1: 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Looks like this gentleman's a local.
0: Copy, 1503.

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1: Of course,
2: 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I'll do another one off of the 7-6.
1: Timber, thank you. Southside Road.
2: Yes, don't know.
1: Thank you. 15-5.

0: Yeah, so I went ahead and put two different numbers in there. One came from PD and one came out of First 2.
1: Copy.
0: 1508. Cubic 11.
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0: Pueblo, Jamaica 1.
1: Jamaica 1.
0: CSPD is on scene. They have the scene as well. Please show me clear.
1: 1809.

0: five.
1: Driver five.
0: Driver five.
1: Yeah,
0: good afternoon. Copy, you did same route 2 Baker 11 in the line. Your plate comes back clear on a 2000, shows a red R with an expiration of 9 of 26, time 1510.

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1: 30.
0: I think one of those numbers is correct, but if you didn't answer, his address is like 2 minutes from here. He just showed me around to the RO's address.
1: Copy 1514.

0: Two Reaper 22.
1: Sorry, will you pass me to a kiss?
0: Go ahead.
1: Maybe 2014 and then break for an address.
0: Go ahead with the address.
1: 8140 Sandy Court, Sam Adam Nora, David Young. Oh, yeah, we're there for investigation.
0: 1516.

0: 538.
1: 538.

0: 我出去了。
1: 这边干嘛呢？
0: I had a power unit and driver out of Mexico on the call.
1: 15, 18.

0: 238.
1: 238. I think Clarkson Richards 224. You can show me clear of that, and I'll shoot back up on that draft control.
0: Fifteen, 21.

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0: looks like they'll transport from El Paso and Teller counties. There is another one, same party, 57152. It shows green and brown. It comes back out of Eagle County for DUI, and it also shows petty animal control small claims. This is showing a CJIS warrant, no confirmation break.
1: Good.
0: I have another one showing out of Eagle County, also CJIS. It also shows for a petty animal offense. It actually looks like there is several of those. And then he has another CJIS warrant out of El Paso County for failure to appear on, it shows on first arraignment. It shows will transport from El Paso, Teller counties. This party also shows a driver's license out of Colorado showing revoked per se .08. Do you want me to see if I can get a picture and send it to you to see if this is your party?
1: Yes, please, it is showing a medal.
0: Mauricio?
1: I copy. Yeah, it's the same middle as the party I'm out with. You can try to find a photo.
0: Copy. 1525.

0: It's Baker 2.
1: 2 Baker 2.
0: Just a few minutes away from 11, if you'd like. I do have a fingerprint scanner. Want to try that out? If you want to hurry it.
1: Copy, if you could head that way, I appreciate it. Thank you. 1525.

0: Pueblo Archery.
1: Archery.
0: I'll be off duty. Have a good evening.
1: Copy, you do the same. 1547.

0: to Reaper 11.
1: Yeah,
0: sir, I was able to get a picture off his driving history. I did send an AM. They said he never held Colorado issued credential, but they did send confirmation on the revocation.
1: I copied. Did you get a return on the power yet?
0: Was that power unit out of Mexico or is it going to be out of Colorado?
1: That's Colorado, Tim.
0: Comes back clear, 2007 MAC 700, white in color, expiration 9 of 26.
1: There you go. If you can put that return on the call along with the confirmation of the warrant, I appreciate it.
0: 1531.
1: Problem speaker 2, I'll be on scene.
0: 1531.
2: Central, off the grid. Pull 580, the show is clear from Tower County.
0: Fifteen thirty one.

0: yes, fine. 1075 with looks like motor system crash.
1: NGS 5.
0: Yeah, it's 25 with the 125.5. Looks like she got a deer, possibly. It's a red Dodge. I can't read the plate from here.
1: Copy, I apologize. Are you southbound, northbound?
0: Southbound, and she's on the left shoulder.
1: 1532.

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1: Baker 28.
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0: Benjamin Paul 6110 out of Indiana, portion become a criminal record. Go ahead.
1: Last name spelling is Ocean Nora Tom. Ida Victor Edward Robert Ocean Sam. First of Reuben. Date of birth is 10/6/1968. Male out of Texas.
0: I'm sorry, what was the first name?
1: First name of Reuben Robert Union Foy Edward Nora.
0: 10-4 party is Cliff Adam 054, series that expires in 2030. With that date of birth, party is now in Colorado with White Showing Cliff.
1: Hey, copy. Can you show me on an inspection?
0: At 10-15-36.
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0: If you can just know if I am getting a positive hit on the fingerprint reader for the Gonzales release party with that proper date of birth, 7/23/96.
1: Copy, and I'm working on sending off those confirmations now.
0: I copy, thank you.

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1: Edward King Young, Henry 3-1. 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
0: Go ahead with driver.
1: Last of Steadwell, Sam Tom, Edward David, William Edward Lincoln Lincoln. First of Tabitha, middle of Lynn, with a fly. Date of birth is 2/2/97, white female in Colorado.
0: MCS5.
1: Have you got experience representing this way?
0: I can give them a call and get them headed that way.
1: We don't have any 2 Baker units coming this way.
0: I can see if I can find somebody that can head that way.
1: If we do have somebody coming this way, I'd like to slow roll traffic so we can get off the shoulder, off of the left shoulder.
0: Copy, is there any 2 Baker units that can head to I-25 milepost 125 southbound to assist for a car versus deer?
2: Well, let's figure 22, I'll head over there in a minute.
0: 1540.

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0: Good afternoon. I'll be in your radio. You're watching my 42 from Highway 74 to 267.
1: 1541.

0: 22.
1: Leaving address now. Has been en route to that crash in about 40 minutes out, 40.
0: Copy. MCS5, did you copy?
1: I'll just cover it.
0: Copy. 2-22, did you copy?
1: What was that?
0: He said he would just cover it.
1: I copy. I'll stand on it.

0: 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Nothing on 1543.
1: Pueblo, Jamaica 4.
0: Jamaica 4.
1: I'll be off duty. Have a great day and thank you much.
0: Probably have a good night. 1543.
1: Pueblo 9, Paul, she's alright.
0: 9 Paul 208.
1: Can you please show me going on duty? Thank you. Have a good day.
0: Copy, have a good night. 1544.
1: Level 2 Baker 19.
0: 2 Baker 19.
1: Could you attach me to 2 Baker 11's call?
0: 1544.

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1: MCS 5.
0: Okay, we've got the vehicle over on the right shoulder. Both lanes are open now, and I've got the deer out of road.
1: Okay, did you have a
0: call?

0: out to your party comes back clear, valid, corrective lenses, and your plate came back clear on a Dodge Journey, expiration 1156.
1: Simple.
0: 1546.

0: Speaker 11.
1: Good evening, Coach.
0: Yes, sir. So far, I have two are confirmed, two are not, and I'm still waiting for the fifth.
1: With this contact, though, we're no longer blocked in. We're going to be flying horse into a job set over here, just about a quarter mile off 83.
0: 1547.
1: Two Meeker 11.
0: 11, go. That third one's confirmed.
1: Copy, thank you.
0: 1548.

0: David 13 copy plate.
1: Kilo 13.
0: Can be out of Oregon. Zero Henry 0307. And so be on this white Dodge.
1: Go with that plate again, please.
0: Out of Oregon, 0 Henry, 0307.
1: Polo Polo 607, can you show us clear, please? David 13-10-4, did you come back, expiration 2-2028, looks like it is out of Oregon. Showing valid to Outlaw Roofing, 2022. National is a RAM pickup, the altimeter certificate.
0: With our initial contact and talking to it a little bit, not seeing any signs of impairment.
1: Tempor, how do you copy at altimeter certificate 1, break 2W18?
0: 18, go ahead.
1: So sorry, for my 43, how long do they have to pay a ticket?
0: How long does who have to pay a ticket?
1: A speeding ticket, do you know how long that they have to pay that?
0: Yeah, if they don't pay in 40 days, they get summoned to court.
1: They get the DVD. When I call 602. We have PD of the record. 10-4. Thank you. Do send a 10-52.
2: Work on his 10-4 for now. Stand by for 19. You can go to the clear.

0: Denny Parkina, Pueblo Reservoir. 19 gets there. Did you have other traffic?
1: That's asking about it. He's good until 19 gets there.
0: Copy, 1552. Okay, with Ted, it looks like they went to police station a couple of days ago. Kurt, somebody, a person stolen, had her ID and social in it. It was in her aunt's and uncle's car. If you would like to report it, I can send you an email with the phone number.
1: Actually, could you attach the 1472?
0: Of course, I'll send you an email at 1553.
1: 10-4, thank you.
0: 1553.
2: Hello, David 13. Driver's on the call as well.
0: Confirming that's the mail.
2: Yes, ma'am.
0: Temple at 1553.

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1: St. Mary 4, go ahead.
0: We on Highway 34 and 67 with Adam Ida Union 183 on Ford Execution. Green car.
1: Copy that plate, comes back clear 2002 Ford Utility Golden Color, expression 5 of 20, showing expired 5 of 26, time 1554.
0: Double S 501075.
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0: Just 501075. Highway 115, by mile post 42, Charlie Mary Lincoln, Mary 67.
1: 1555.
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0: Aurora, 45, on duty.
1: On 45.
0: Good afternoon, ma'am. My name is 6233. I'll be in car 569. Starting as 47454. I'll be on for 2 Baker.
1: 1556.
0: We're in here for copy, driver.

0: 人唱歌哎。
1: This is Ocean Lincoln Mary, Sam, Tom, Edward, David. First is Angela. Date of birth 4/1/78. Break.
0: Go ahead.
1: And just an update location. We're going to be on Highway 24 and Weaverville and Divide.
0: Copy, and your party is showing clear valid on a class boy.
1: Thank you.
0: 1558.
1: I did not copy all that.
0: Cancel again, last is Ramirez versus the Dean, 1558, party's clear valid on a 94 expires 2029.
1: Copy, thank you.
0: Thank you, 1558. Thank you, David. 23, did you copy clearance?
2: I did, thank you. Private tow's here for vehicle 2. I'm taking some measurements and I'll release it to them. Stand by, actually.
0: And you still need the other tows, right?
2: Hey, firm. 2 David 4, 23. Can you give me a call on my work phone real quick?
1: Copy.
0: He's off of Highway 83 and Flying Horse Club Drive. They moved down Flying Horse Club.

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1: Trevor
0: 8. Tower 34, D297, with Colorado Edward Henry William Frank 65, White Fox Street.
1: Copy, that plate is coming back clear. 2021 Chevy, it shows a Silverado white in color, expired 11 of 25, time 1559.
0: Pueblo West 50, clear on driver.
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2: Last is spelled George Adam Nora, boy Adam Adam, Tom Adam Robert. First is spelled Tom Edward Mary, Union Union, Lincoln Edward Nora, date of birth 9/29 of 2000.
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0: Copy. 1600. What was it? 8 Mary
1: 4. 8 Mary 4. Go ahead with your traffic.
0: Yeah, I'll be clear with verbal.
1: 1601.

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1: Hi, is this 10? Hi, is this 10? Copy, you do the same. 1605. Copy, Victoria, last night, false case number 21004.
0: 1605?
1: Delta 322. I'll be back at the address on Sandy.
0: 1605.
2: Can I get somebody to give me a court date for a court date and time for a summons?
0: Copy 1605.
2: What's the first letter of the last name? Tom. Sorry about that. George.
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0: 10-6-0-6.
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0: 13-10-6-0-6. 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
1: We'll be at
0: Part 2. Copy, 1607. 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
1: Go ahead.
0: 24-280 with, not sure of the state, 498-0 or Ocean Queen Paul or Green Corvette. I'll get you the state of it.
1: 16 on it. Yeah, the vehicle that is a private tow, is that the Chrysler?
2: Yes, what's driver two?
1: Okay, Darius is in route for the Ford truck. I'll let you know on the missing.
2: Copy, thank you.
1: 16 on it. Global call, 607. Call 607. Can you show that at 4231 Perryville Point?
3: 1610.

0: to Edward. Party's clear, valid, adult, regular.
1: I copy, thank you. And you say the vehicle expired 11:25.
0: Affirm, I showed expired 11:25.
1: I copy, thank you. I'm going to be out on TCR.
0: Copy, break 2 Edward 7 in line. Your plate comes back clear, 2014, Chevy green in color, expiration 4 of 27, 10-16-11.
1: Pueblo 2-8-7, I'll be clear, and the notch my 42.
0: 16-11.
1: No problem, MCS 5. K is on your case number. 2 Baker case number.
0: 16-12.
1: Copy that. She's got a friend that just showed up. They're probably going to leave the vehicle here. I'm not going to red tag it at this time. They think that her dad can come pick it up this evening. So, a few minutes, I'll be out of here.
0: 16-12.

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0: Go ahead.
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0: Can you show myself in Control 436 off duty? Thanks for all your help and have a good evening.
1: Copy, you do the same, 1614.
0: Pablo Tiger 2.
1: 2 Baker 2.
0: I'll be off duty. Have a good night.
1: Copy, you do the same. 1614.
0: Pablo Headquarters 5.
1: Headquarters 5.
0: I'll be out at the 2 Baker office. On admin.
1: 1614. Two Edward Seven,
0: go ahead.
1: Parties clear, valid, adult, regular, corrective lenses.
0: Okay, thanks. I'll be on PA.
1: 1615.

0: everything's clear. She's well off the side of the shoulder and not a hazard, and I will be clear. They'll be picking up the car later on tonight, probably.
1: Copy 1616.

0: Rodriguez on D2. Will you copy a vehicle?
1: Can
0: we push Adam, Frank, John, Zebra 3-4 on a garbage truck.
1: Sixteen, 19.

0: Charlie 1575.
1: S50. Charlie 1 15, about miles 38. With New Mexico, Charlie King David, Zebra 80.
0: 1621.

0: 650 and the line that light comes back clear 2026, red RAM with an expiration 627, 10-16-22.
1: Tobacco 19, that party's in custody.
0: In custody,
1: 16-23. Buffalo West 50, clear my driver.
0: That's 50.
2: Last name is spelled
1: David Adam. Correction, David Edward Adam. Robert David Ocean. Robert Frank Frank. First of Richard, middle of Allen, A-L-A-N. His date of birth is 4-3 of 5-2. He's a white male out of Florida.

0: out that your party is coming back clear, valid, showing motorcycle endorsement out of Florida.
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0: 1624.

0: Williams, yes. Five.
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0: Baker 22. Did you want me to attach this plate into that previous report?
1: Affirmative, 2014.
0: Affirm, I'll attach it now. 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

0: 2 Edward 8, status on contact.
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0: Flyer no DTM. Wouldn't be good. Clear up these TCPs.
1: I'm sorry, try again, please.
0: So I don't know when that tow truck picks up that Ford pickup so we can clear up these TCPs to relieve this traffic.
1: 223. So 241, I'm sorry, Jackie, he's working on it right now. I will get back with you.
0: Okay, I'll be on your channel for the time being.
1: That's fine. Thank you. At 10:16:35, break 2W23.
0: Alright.
1: I'm sorry, just wondering about the tow to release some traffic for the truck. Is it still
2: with us? We're putting on the bed now. We should be cleared out within about 5 minutes.
1: So 241?
0: Delta 241, I copy. Defense Trooper, you guys reach out to us, and I'll be on your channel.
1: 10-4, 2W23, SO 241 is on our channel when you need to release traffic.
2: Copy, issue a citation to Driver 1 right now. We'll be clear momentarily.
1: 15-3. 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
1: UP 849.
0: Can you please show myself and UP 829 off shift? Have a good night.
1: Good, sir. Thank you. Have a good night. 10:16:36.

0: 1 was headed for Kato's causing injury break.
1: I'm sorry, try again, please.
0: Hey, Brian, out here. I'll give you the disc, I want to get back to my car.
1: 1639. Units available for a welfare I-25 milepost 135 southbound.
2: Pueblo R-45 on, all the way up at the 162, but if I'm the available, I can try in that direction.
1: Copy. We have a report of a hazard, a 40-year-old white male that is weaving in and out of, I'm guessing, traffic on the side of the road.
2: Okay, copy. I'll head down there in just a minute. Break for a assist.
1: Go ahead.
2: I'm pretty much southbound, the 161 off ramp. Auto temporary 8674386. Black Mercedes on the median.
1: 1641.

0: 2 Baker 26.
1: Oh, yeah, Judy. Have a good afternoon.
0: Copy, have a good night. 1641.
1: Oh, low West 50, clear.
0: 1641.
1: 2 Baker 22.
0: 2 Baker 22.
1: And clearing now, what was the info for the 135 or whatever for welfare?
0: 135 southbound, 40-year-old male, about 5'8", 5'10", medium, black hair. He's walking on the right side of the road, but it sounds like he's weaving in and out of traffic.
1: So, sorry, I might be hearing it wrong, but is he driving or walking?
0: He is walking.
1: Copy. You can stand down, call the phone light over there.
0: Copy, break. On 45, did you copy?
1: Direct, thank you.
0: 1642.
1: Well, CFR3. I'm clear, copy.
0: 222.
1: 23 vehicle, injury crash. Break for tow, details. Vehicle 1 was public, no holds. Vehicle 2 is branded. Vehicle 3 is public, no holds. All vehicles are clear. Those tows have those vehicles. And the road's back open. You let us know that we don't want to take traffic control.
0: 10-4, SO-241, did you copy?
2: I do copy direct. Thank you guys for what you guys do, and take care of yourselves.
0: Thank you, sir. You do the same. Thank you. At 1642.
1: Level 2-4.
0: 2-4.
1: We'll show me clear of the hospital. It will be a confirmed SVI.
0: 2-22.
1: Copy direct. Driver 1 was headed to 139. And then I marked the scene with a 10 photographs. No, report taken.
0: Confirming you are completely clear, correct?
1: Sure.
0: Thank you for having us, 65.
1: Pueblo 61, I'm clear.
0: 61, thank you, that's 16, 40.
1: Pueblo 79, I copy the road back open, and I copy the as well, correct?
0: 79, thank you, that's 16, 40. Two Baker 22.
1: Can you do that for me?
0: 2 Baker 22.
1: Okay, good.
0: Yes, sir, just an update. Safety Patrol did see that party walking. He was a little stumbly, but he wasn't in traffic.
1: Okay, I'll start over there. No, 2530 out.
0: 1644.

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0: 25.
1: It's going to be abandoned, not assist, but a tow actually just arrived on scene to recover this vehicle. I'll be clear.
0: 1647.

0: 请请。
1: 这个。
0: We got some horses out walking in the roadway. That's on this county road 31.9 and Highway 12. I believe they're on county lines. Is there any way you can go check that out?
1: 你在做什么呀？
0: We're trying to reach owners. 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

0: public 79. Can you show me out at the hazmat shed out at the airport, please?
1: Jeff Western, I also attached you to a hit-and-run cold accident. Occurred in Pueblo West. There's no wind information. Happened yesterday. Can I have a counter report?
2: Strong. I-25 at the 167 going 1075.
1: Go ahead.
2: Charlie, I'm Tom, King 43, Black Toy, coming.
3: 1649. Pueblo, Parks 1908. 1908. Can you show myself in 1907 off duty, please?
1: Of course, have a good night.

0: 45. Can you copy the assist? We're abandoned.
1: Hello, 9064.
2: I'm 164, go ahead.
1: Show me off duty, please. Have a good evening.
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1: CML holding Colorado, last name of Ponce, spelled Paul Oceanora, Charlie Edward. First name is Jose, middle initial L. Lincoln. Date of birth 6/21/91.
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0: 1654.
2: Bravo, 2 Baker 7.
0: 2 Baker 7.
2: Count duty, have a good day.
0: 1654.
2: Oh, 2 Baker 11.
0: 2 Baker 11.
2: Well, be clear of a PCR citation and proof of service.
0: 1655.
2: Well, R45, could you please copy a corrected plate?
0: R45, go ahead.
2: Sorry about that. It's going to be David William Boy Young 41. Come back to White Dodge Vendor.
0: Copy, break any units available for a accident property damage. I-25, milepost 161, southbound.
2: But R45, you cannot attach me to that. I will get out of here in just a second and head back.
0: Copy, and your plate comes back clear. 2013 Dodge Avenger, white in color. Expiration 7 of 26 to a party on Claymore Road in Colorado Springs.
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0: I'm out in Santa Fe Trail Estates, down here in Los Angeles County at 33180 Mountain View. If you could let Los Angeles County know if they get any color shooting up here or anything, is me Haven Affair.
1: I need you to repeat the last part. You're going really digital for some reason, sir.
0: D-25, is this better?
1: Yeah, you want me to let Los Angeles County know what? I apologize.
0: I'm out at 33180 Mountain View Drive in Santa Fe Trail Estates. If they get any calls about a bunch of shooting or anything like that, it was me hanging up there.
1: I copy. I'll let them know. Thank you, 1700.

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0: Okay, please, have a good night.
1: Okay, have a good night. Have a good night.

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1: Northbound at the 159, go ahead.
0: Just that they do have fire and safety patrol on scene. They are going to be blocking. The vehicle is off the roadway, unknown any further on injury.
1: Copy. I will be there in a few minutes.
0: 1703.

0: Attention all cars entering a ready Highway 96 at the 76 eastbound. Highway 96 at the 76 eastbound. It's going to be a light blue four-door car all over the road and in oncoming traffic, not letting other vehicles pass and nearly hitting oncoming traffic. I've got nothing further. It is 1703.
1: Bubba at 79, I'm Highway 50 at Troy, vulture on it, check areas going from close it.
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0: 这个创业经。Yes, sir. Just an update on that welfare. We got another call that are saying a new RP thinks the subject's going to jump into traffic, and it looks like now he's shirtless, wearing shorts, and possibly on drugs.
1: Perfect. I'll see you there soon.
0: 1706.

0: 45. This is going to be at the 162.5, right?
1: Go ahead.
0: Fire's going to have, looks like, lanes 3 and 4 blocked. If we can get any VMS boards north of us lit up for the closure, just letting people know crash ahead, I'll give you an update on scene here in just a moment.
1: Copy, 1708. Okay, the 14, what's your location?
2: Miami I-160 at the 292. I'm going to be in a parking lot at the CDOT shed. And I'll be out with Colorado 726, Zebra, Edward Ocean. It's going to be on in South Dakota. Tacoma.
1: And Geneva 14, follow that came back on a 2008 to Toyota Tacoma. Silver and color expires next year. Is current valid at 1708.
2: I copy. It says Berkshire in CDOT shed. It's over to Tacoma on a lift. But you can go ahead and just be clear.
1: Copy. 1708.

0: 245. Okay, single vehicle, single occupant, claiming non-entry, right for a plate. Go ahead. Edward David Ocean King 56 should come back to a white Chevy Equinox, right? Go ahead. Slide into the end cap of the guardrail. We want to let CDOT know there's probably 75-200 feet of guardrail damage, but it is all pushed further off the roadway, so it is not blocking, not urgent.
1: Copy. And that plate comes back clear, 2024 Chevy Equinox, white Miller, expiration 12 of 26.
0: Copy, thank you.
1: 1711. Same 1711.
2: 1211,
1: 225. Starlight, 225.
2: Okay, they ran off after some condensing, and you can show me clear.
1: 1712.

0: 145. 145. Can we see if the southbound port can shut down just for a little while, just so we can get less traffic through in this lane 4?
1: Copy, 17, 13.
2: Nine Paul 205.
1: The southbound port is closed. Copy, 45, did you copy?

0: 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Can you copy my driver?
1: 145, go ahead.
0: Call a male, last of Young, first of Henry, full middle of Joseph, 430, 2000, 00.
1: 14.

0: Southbound 45, your party's clear, valid, adult, regular, correct the window, sir.
1: Go ahead.
0: Are you able to take a bear call? In Pueblo?
1: Yes, I'm just getting into cell service again.
0: The information, or do you want me to send it to you via email?
1: Email would be great.
0: It's on its way, thank you. 1715.

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1: Oh, yeah, Judy, have a good day.
0: Copy, you do the same, 1715. Copy, you have a good day. You do the same, 1715.

0: 14, go ahead.
1: I'm going to be on Highway 160, FE 298, eastbound. I'll be out with a semi-truck and trailer. And the plate's going to be 701946. I think it's out of Alabama on an enclosed trailer.
0: All right, copy. Do it 1719.
1: Plus 314, my apologies. It's going to be out of Kansas.
0: I copy that. Out of Kansas is 1719.

0: That's 73.
1: That's 73. Go ahead.
0: Yes, sir. Can I get you, attach you to a cold hit and run that happened yesterday, see if it's going to be our jurisdiction?

0: at R45.
1: R45.
0: Okay, fire is clear. We've got 3 and 4 open. Everything's contained to the shoulder and further off. I'll probably end up 3 and 4 down in spirit if I run 10 mil.
1: Copy, 7221.
2: Do you have one detained for now?
1: Last unit, can you repeat your traffic?
2: 22, one detained.
1: One detained at 1721.

0: Brasil.
1: Go ahead.
0: This is me, Vallejos, Victor out of Lincoln Lee. This is me, Anthony, 1223 of 85.
1: 1724.

0: Southwest 23.
1: That's 73.
0: Are you still on the phone with him? I see updates may happen.
1: Hang up with him.
0: Okay, so he's eastbound Constitution at Highway 24 is the location?
1: Confirm that's where it happened.
0: Okay, yeah, that's ours. Just end it for after rush hour, and we'll assign somebody then.
1: 1725.
2: Over 1575.
1: 1575.
2: We clear that traffic control and that's 2042.
1: 1725. Baker 22, 1099, I-25 milepost 134, validate your location.
0: Baker, go ahead.
1: Marty Anthony, Vallejos, 12-23-85-56-145, Brown and Black is coming back with a failure to appear out of Colorado Springs, wants $400. It says it is a CJIS, no confirmation required. Okay, further on that.
0: I got a copy.
1: Alright. 1726. 26.

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1: 207.
0: Southbound 115, that's County Line, switching over to Chicken. Good to see you today.
1: Copy, 1726.
0: Driving the call clearance as well.
1: Okay, stand by for that one.

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1: Go ahead.
0: Your driver is coming by Clarendale out of Kansas on the class 8, Adam.
1: I copy. I got approval.
0: Yeah, 1727. David 14, Pueblo. Do you have a fingerprint reader?
1: I do not.
0: Thank you, Brady. Did you leave it too? Do you?
1: I don't have one available.
0: Thank you both, 1728.

0: Alpha Speaker 19 arrived. Copy heading.
1: Go ahead.
0: 17469.
1: 1728.
0: 3 22.
1: 22.
0: Will you email me that warrant?
1: Confirm email you the warrant.
0: Email, yeah, please.
1: Copy. Time 1729.

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1: 吗？好的，上去这里。
0: Bobo, to Baker 5.
1: To Baker 5.
0: I'm off duty. Have a good evening.
1: Copy, you did the same. 1730.
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1: Highway 24 in Baldwin with Colorado Charlie Zebra William, William 51, 10 and Audi.
0: 1731. Can I go ahead and clear you from that, ready?
2: I'm just going to push out to the county line. I think I'm almost there. UPL so far.
0: Okay, thank you, 1731.

0: 谢北哥唱一句。到这就下去。
1: Thank you.
0: You're welcome, Route 2 Edward. The line your plate comes back clear 2022, Audi, beige in color, expiration 9 of 26, time 1732.
1: I'm UTL on that ready, but can you copy motor assist?
0: Go ahead.
1: It's going to be Highway 96 at the 88 on the Pueblo side. David Frank Young, Queen 92. David Frank Young, Queen 92.
0: That's 79. I copy that. You're flanking back on the 2018 Ford F-150 gray in color. 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

0: Hold on, 10 over 2. 10 over 2, 10, go ahead. Can you show me clear and in trouble status back to the Springs office, please? Have a great. I can do that, you do that as well, 1703.
1: Oh, well, 79, come from clear.
0: 1734. Copy, have a good night, 1734.

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1: 7.
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0: S85.
1: Good afternoon, Highway 67 at the 86. I'll be back in 2 hours.
0: Copy, 1739.

做这个事。具体是four horses down the canyon, they're currently not a hazard. The area is not controlled by a fence. It's going to be open grazing area. Even if they do get on the road, they're just going to have to wait for the road to be clear. 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
1: Go ahead, that's 954.
0: 1155.
1: 1715. PD and took off southbound at I-25 at a high rate of speed. Vehicle is occupied times 2. Driver was a white male with dark brown hair. Officers are not pursuing. Time 1751.

0: R45.
1: Alright, then, my buddy had a friend come pick him up. 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

0: 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In case you haven't, we changed this to a pedestrian contact.
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0: 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I'll be after you have your name.
1: Comments are usual since it's

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1: Go ahead.
0: I'll be clear and off duty. Okay.
1: Here's 1756.